all in the street. You'll see them back in the pools of water. They're on that phone. This is life. You know, you can do your banking on that phone. You can look at your deposits, see how little money you have, just anytime you want to. Just look there and be reminded of how you need to get up and go to work the next day. This is life. Do you know we've reached a point in our society with this digital information where we have to prove to a computer that we are not a robot? You know? And, you know, I think they're playing with us. I really do. I mean, we're picking out puppy dogs, street lights, bicycles, which pictures have them, which ones don't, to prove we're not a robot to a computer. So for some, this is life. You know, life is good. Life is good. You can talk to anybody on here. You can get YouTube on your phone. So much on there. This would illustrate life. But ladies and gentlemen, this is abundant life. Amen. I don't know where you stand on all these emails, but I got an email address. One of them is AOL.com. That was not just in the last century. That was from the last millennia. Alexander Graham Bell started that internet problem. So I'm getting emails from years and years and years of having that email address out there, and it takes me 2 or 3 minutes flashing through there to erase 200 to 300 emails a day. Am I the only one that's had that problem? You see people looking at the phone. It's a magnet. It's drawing you in there to that. You got to do it. You got to do it. And so it's tying you to it. A couple of minutes here. That's just life. It's just life. This is abundant life. Let me illustrate it this way. The Bible declares for us in 1 Corinthians chapter 13 and verse 1, though I speak with the tongues of men and of angels and have not love, I'm become as sounding brass or a tinkling cymbal. And though I have the gift of prophecies and understand all mysteries and all knowledge, and though I have all faith so that I could remove mountains and have not love, I am nothing. And though I bestow all my goods to feed the poor, and though I give my body to be burned and have not love, it profiteth me nothing. Love suffereth long and is kind. Love envieth not. Love vaunteth not itself, is not puffed up, seeketh not her own, is not easily provoked, thinketh no evil, rejoiceth not in iniquity, but rejoiceth in the truth, beareth all things, believeth all things, hopeth all things, endureth all things, love never faileth. But whether there be prophecies, they shall fail. Whether there be tongues, they shall cease. Whether there be knowledge, it shall done away. When I was a child, I spake as a child. I understood as a child. I thought as a child. But when I became a man, I put away childish things. For now we see through a glass darkly, but then face to face. Now I know in part, but then shall I also know, even as also I am known. And now abideth these three, faith, hope, and love. These three. But the greatest of these is love. That's 2 minutes with the abundant life versus 2 minutes with life scrolling through deleting emails. Tonight, I want to talk to you about the abundant life that we have. And I'd like to encourage every person here tonight to take 2 minutes a day and read the Bible. It will set your life on a plane that is over and above. It will put you in the category of that in life, which is superior. It will put you in that category of life known as the abundant life. Now, in order for me to identify the abundant life, I would like to borrow, as I'm going to do from a couple of friends I have that preach tonight, I am going to borrow from a lesson that Victor Eskew placed on his Facebook page. He spoke about characteristics of the Christian life. I'm going to call these 5 characteristics of the abundant life. Number 1 is forgiveness. Jesus came to seek and save the lost, as we've indicated. In Matthew chapter 26 and verse 28, the Son of God made this statement. This cup is the New Testament in my blood, which is shed for many for the remission of sins. Forgiveness. That's a characteristic of the abundant life. Number 2, family. The church is described as the family of God, of whom the whole family in heaven and earth is named. Ephesians 3:17. And then in the third place, you have the concept of fighting. Fight the good fight of faith. Lay hold on eternal life. 1 Timothy chapter 6 in verse 12. For your adversary, the devil, as a roaring lion, walketh about, seeking whom he may devour. Brother Eskew's pointed out a number of good points right here. One of the keys is
faithfulness. Be thou faithful unto death, and I will give thee a crown of life. I'm glad it didn't say be perfect. We'd have given up a long time ago, wouldn't we? Two or three of you might not, but most of us would have. But he said, be thou faithful unto death, and I'll give you a crown of life. We may not be perfect. Hello, we've seen ourselves in the mirror. But we can be faithful now. We can be faithful. And that faithfulness is rewarded with the crown of life. And then in the fifth and final place, there is the future. And these five characteristics certainly typify the abundant life without really delving into any individual one of them. In regard to the matter of the future, we think about for the hope that is laid up for you in heaven, as you heard before in the word of the truth of the gospel, Colossians 1 in verse 5. So there you have five elements of the abundant life that are missing in just ordinary life. People have a good life. They have good health. They can go to the doctor if they need assistance. They live in a good place. They have good friends. They have wonderful activities in which to engage. They have contributing efforts to society through their jobs and other experiences in life. Life is good, but it's not the abundant life. The abundant life consists of those five things I just mentioned: forgiveness, family in the family of God, faithfulness to God, fighting in this good fight because we've got a serious adversary who's seeking our souls every minute of the day, and our future. This life doesn't have a future. The other day, I got a nice text from a lady that works out here at the cemetery, National Cemetery. And she invited me. She knows I'm a veteran somehow. So she invited me to come out and help them put flags on the graves. I think that's a very nice thing. Do you know how many graves are out there? I didn't. I know it's a lot. You ever drive by there? 50,000 graves out there. I don't know how they ever get them flags stuck on there. I always wondered about that. Well, they call guys like me to go stick them in there. 50,000 people dead out here in this one cemetery. 175,000 people live in Chattanooga proper. 50,000 of them dead in one cemetery. It's appointed unto man once to die. And after this, the judgment. Hebrews 9 and 27. That's the challenge of just choosing life. Yeah. It is going to end. You know, we miss appointments. We forget about appointments. We pretend we don't have appointments. And all that is what it is. But there's an appointment that nobody's going to miss, and that is that appointment with death, Hebrews 9 and 27. And that's part of what we're doing here is to prepare for that. If we're striving for the abundant life, we got it covered because it includes the concept of a future, the hope that is laid up for you in heaven, Colossians 1 and verse 5. Now, last night, I teased this list a little bit by talking about, I said I wanted to talk to you about two storms, two ships, and two men. I said they're in the old. One is in the old and one is in the new. I just had one guess that I know about, but it wasn't the one I'm thinking about. I'm thinking about in the Old Testament, these two men. Now, these two men have something in common. Both men are preachers. Both men have the same message. It's the message of repentance. Now, that's narrowing it down. You're going to guess what I'm talking about right here already. You probably already knew. Both with a message of repentance. You know what this is showing us since we're talking about Old Testament, New Testament, two men there? Repentance has always been needed in the human family. Men are not perfect. They sin before God, and they have to rearrange their thinking and turn away from wrongdoing and turn toward God. It's true in the Old Testament. It's true in the New Testament. Now, I don't know if you saw this, if you got this or not. It appeared on Facebook. It's a chart on repentance. And it is an exegetical, theological, and lexical case against turn from sin. I don't know if you got this or not, but thousands of people did. They purchased time on Facebook and flood the market with this error. Telling men the point of this is, I'll save you from having to read it. You can read it, of course, if you like. The point of it is that repentance is just a mental attitude. Never finds any expression, doesn't require anything of you. It's just something you think. It's only in your head. Luke chapter 3 and verse 8 dissolves of all of this reasoning that this person has done, vain reasoning. When John the Baptist says concerning the matter of repentance, he will state, bring forth works worthy of repentance. You haven't done what the Bible means when it says repentance
unless you've done something to show that you've had a change of heart, a turn from sin and a turn toward righteousness. Bring forth therefore fruit meet for repentance. Again, Matthew 3:8 also. So I want to mention the need for repentance is also in our study of these two men, the two storms and the two ships. Well, the first man, you probably already come to understand, is Jonah. In Jonah 1 and verse 5, Jonah is instructed of God to go to Nineveh, a great city, and he is told to preach repentance to that city. And we find that instead of going to Nineveh, you know the story well, he sets out the opposite way. Jordan preached on Jonah just recently, and a good outline was in chapter 1, Jonah's running away from God. In chapter 2, he's running to God. In chapter 3, he's running with God. And in chapter 4, he is running ahead of God. So in chapter 1, when he's going the opposite direction, here's what happens in verse 5. There's a storm. There's a great wind in the sea, and there was a mighty tempest in the sea, so that the ship was like to be broken. Then the mariners were afraid and cried every man unto his God and cast forth the wares that were in the ship in the sea to lighten them of it. But Jonah was gone down into the sides of the ship, and he lay and was fast asleep. Both men are going to be asleep in the ship. Everything that was valuable to them was tossed over the side. They valued their life more than their cargo. Now they begin to wonder about this, and they discover that Jonah is the reason for it. He caused the storm. And you know what they did when they found that out? They tossed him overside. And fortunate for him, the Lord had prepared a great fish. We say a whale. Jesus calls it a whale in the King James Version. So we always call it a whale. It's a specially prepared fish. No debate about that. And it swallowed up Jonah. He went down to the depths of the sea. And you know, in chapter 2, he gives thanks to God that he swallowed up by that fish because he'd be dead and drowned. Wouldn't take you but 3 to 5 minutes and you are gone. But he is somehow secure in that fish. And really, chapter 2 is Jonah's prayer to God, turning his mind back to God. And as he does, in chapter 3, guess what happens? When the fish vomited him out. I hope you hadn't had supper yet. Anyway, the fish vomited him out on dry land. And the Lord told him, all right, go to Nineveh and preach the preaching that I bid thee. And that's what he does. Now, we all know that he didn't go to Nineveh because he thought, those people are not even in Israel. There's no way those people are going to repent. They don't know who I am. They may not even know the God that I'm serving. That's a ridiculous requirement. But he found out. God said, do it. You better do it and not start trying to question and figure some way around what God told you to do, like so many still do today. When he goes to Nineveh, not only did the king listen to the message of repentance and get down in sackcloth and ashes, not only did all of the people of that great city repent in sackcloth and ashes, but they also put sackcloth and ashes on their animals. They're showing we want to cover the ground to make sure that we are repenting. So you have one man in a storm on a sea in a boat, and he's down inside there asleep. He is summoned to the top and cast over the side. That's the man, Jonah, that caused the storm. The next person we want to talk about is our Lord Jesus Christ on the Sea of Galilee. This storm is described for us in the New Testament. The people are afraid of perishing, according to Mark chapter 4 and verse 38. They are clearly in jeopardy and are afraid for their lives. Luke chapter 8 and verse 28, that first reference was Mark 4, verse 38. They are in jeopardy. And they make the statement, Lord, we are perishing. Now, Brother Mike Williams had a lesson. I didn't get to hear it, but he announced it. I wish I could have got back to hear him in the gospel meeting. The title of the lesson was, It's Time to Wake the Master Up. Oh, that made an impression on me, Brother Mike. It is time and high time for us to wake the master up because there's a storm at sea. And Jesus is going to calm this storm. He's the only one who can. And it's pointing us to the power of Jesus Christ to help control our lives, to give us the abundant life, turning to the master. Jesus is calmly asleep. He's summoned by the disciples and he calms the storm. And they stand amazed that even the winds and the sea look at it, obey his voice. Now, our bottom line tonight is going to be, into which boat

0: The Bible tells us a number of things we are to avoid. You can look at the fruit of the Spirit, and you can look at the works of the flesh in Galatians chapter 5. And you can see all manner of sin. When we are engaged in things like that, we're causing our own storm. Think of it, if you will, about our relationships. Imagine this passage of Scripture and teaching from Jesus Christ that is applicable to all. Whosoever therefore shall put away his wife and marry another, except it be for fornication, committeth adultery. And whoso marrieth her which is put away doth commit adultery. Matthew 19 and verse 9. What about my relationship? Is it in harmony with the master's will? Or do I disregard that and go ahead and marry and remarry until I've lost sight of any reverence for the teaching of Jesus Christ on the subject? We are causing our own storm. I knew a lady once, and she said, I've been married 4 times, and every time I marry a Jimmy. I don't know, but if I was in that town and my name was Jimmy and I saw her coming, I think I'd be right in the head. I don't know what's going on there, but I wouldn't want any part of that. We got some Jimmys here tonight. Oh, good. Let me correct that. None of you guys. We cause our own storm when we stay angry half the time. Be ye angry and sin not. Neither let the sun go down on your wrath. Ephesians chapter 4 and verse 26. You ever tried to help somebody talk through and work through marital problems? Anger is one of the problems they've got. Mad at each other. I know one couple went to see a marriage counselor. They sat down. They were going to unveil their problem. They were there to get help. And the marriage counselor concluded this. He said, you people don't need a marriage counselor. You need a divorce attorney. He could not work with them. It's not like the one counselor that the couple went in. And the counselor determined that the man was not being affectionate enough to his wife, and he just wasn't getting it. And so he just went over and took the woman and kissed her real big. He said, she needs that 3 times a week. He said, well, I'll bring her in on Monday, Wednesday, and Friday. We don't want to cause our own storm. We want that storm to subside. And to do that, we're going to need to be looking unto Jesus, the author and finisher of your faith, who for the joy that was set before him endured the cross, despising the shame, and is set down at the right hand of the majesty on high. Hebrews 12, 1 and 2. I want to tell you about these two men. Jesus refers to Jonah, as you know, in Matthew 12, in verse 40 and 41. And he said, as Jonah was 3 days and 3 nights in the heart of the earth, even so must the Son of Man be 3 days and 3 nights in the heart of the earth. The men of Nineveh shall rise against this generation and shall condemn it, because they repented at the preaching of Jonah, and behold, a greater than Jonah is here. Jesus Christ is greater than Jonah, and his message to mankind is repent, for the kingdom of heaven is at hand. Matthew 4. In verse 17, an acknowledgement of the greatness of Jesus Christ will allow us to submit to him in faithful obedience and then be a part of the abundant life of which we speak. So tonight we've had a chance to take a look for a minute at the abundant life and see 5 characteristics of it, thanks to our brother Victor Eskew. And then to say it's time for us to wake the master, thanks to our brother Mike Williams, who's here tonight. We're so proud of that. And to know that we need to wake the master up in our life and let him take control of it. The Bible truly furnishes us to every good work. You can't name a single good work under heaven that's not brought out in the Bible.
1: That's right.
0: We are told, study to show thyself approved unto God, a workman that needeth not to be ashamed, rightly dividing the word of truth, 2 Timothy 2 at verse 15. The Bible contains all things that are necessary to life and godliness. When you take those 2 minutes, now that I've encouraged you to take 2 minutes a day and read something in the Bible, I'll give you a couple 2-minute drills. Fruit of the Spirit, Galatians 5. Christian graces, 2 Peter chapter 1. Works of the flesh, Romans chapter 1. That may take you 3 minutes to read all that. It's pretty bad. The love of Jesus Christ that is greater than all, as we've seen in 1 Corinthians chapter 13, wonderful passages of Scripture, Psalm 23, Psalm 89, so many beautiful verses of Scripture. You just think of it. If all of us in this room tonight say, whatever happens tomorrow, I'm going to take 2 minutes and I'm going to

read something in the Bible. I want the abundant life that Jesus came to give me. Let the word of Christ dwell in you richly in all wisdom. Colossians 3 at verse 16. This evening, in order to have the life that is in Christ, as you have seen, we must obey the gospel. That forgiveness must come. Brother Armand did a terrific job last night in explaining the cleansing power of the blood of Christ from Revelation chapter 1. And we have seen the value of acceptable worship from Brother Gary Massey, as Jason pointed out just a minute ago, to know that worship consists of singing, Ephesians 5, 19, preaching, 2 Timothy 4, 2, praying, 1 Thessalonians 5, 17, and upon the first day of the week, the giving of our means, 1 Corinthians 16, 1 and 2, and the observance of the Lord's Supper, Acts chapter 20 and verse 7, Acts 2 and verse 42. The Lord has designed the church to contain all the saved, Ephesians 5, 23. Christ is the head of the body, the Savior of the body. What body? The church, Ephesians 1, 22 and 23. We don't want any mystery about that, so that people have hidden from their view what it is to be a partaker and benefiter of the abundant life in Jesus Christ. We need to be in His church. We're not going to get voted into it. If we're in His church, He's going to add us to it. Listen to what the Savior said do for Him to add us to His church where we can have the abundant life. He makes the statement in John chapter 3 and verse 16, as you know so well, "For God so loved the world that He gave His only begotten Son, that whosoever believeth in Him should not perish, but have everlasting life." Listen to that. God loved the world and gave Jesus Christ that we might not perish, but have everlasting life. Jesus said, "Except ye repent, ye shall all likewise perish." That got your mother, your father, your brother, your sister, your friends. It got you. Everyone must repent. Jonah made the point, and the people repented. Jesus is preaching today, urging men and women about repenting through His word. When the gospel is first presented in Acts chapter 2, and the multitude that were responsible for crucifying Christ cried out and said, "Men and brethren, what shall we do?" Peter affirmed, "Repent and be baptized, every one of you, in the name of Jesus Christ for the remission of sins. And ye shall receive the gift of the Holy Ghost. For the promise is unto you and to your children and to all that are afar off, even as many as the Lord our God shall call." He's calling us tonight with the gospel, 2 Thessalonians 2 in verse 14, "Whereunto He called you by our gospel to the obtaining of the glory of our Lord Jesus Christ." So we must repent of all sins. Then further, we need to have the courage of our conviction to confess faith in Christ. "For with the heart man believeth unto righteousness, and with the mouth confession is made unto salvation." What is that confession? Let's hear Peter make it in Matthew 16 and verse 16. "Thou art the Christ, the Son of the living God." The world has lost its way, if it ever knew it. Jesus commanded baptism. Also, in Matthew 28 is another occasion of it, where He said, "Go ye therefore and teach all nations, baptizing them in the name of the Father, and of the Son, and of the Holy Spirit." When we do that, He'll add us to His church, the body of the saved. We'll be on our way home. Tonight, will you seize your opportunity this night for the abundant life in Christ Jesus, as together we stand and while we sing? The Everlasting Gospel has been brought to you today by Churches of Christ, the church at Benton, Browns Ferry Road, Chattanooga Valley, East 3rd Street, Lafayette, Lake Hills, Mount Della, New Harmony, Ootawah, Palomar, Sequatchie Valley, Soddy, Sweetens Cove, West Fayetteville, and interested individuals. 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

0: Kenny Chesney would get along on Taste of Country Nights with Evan Paul. I actually just went to a wedding this past weekend. It was my wife's cousin's wedding. I think that's right. Anyway, there was none of this going on. I thought about it, though. It's Water at a Wedding from Graylin James on Taste of Country Nights.
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0: Taste of Country Nights. Evan Paul here with Jason Aldean. All right, man, I got to ask a hard-hitting question. Is the Aldean family complete? Am I even allowed to ask that?
1: Oh, it is complete, my man. Yeah, there it is. Yeah, I always tell my wife, I'm like, if you have another baby, it's going to be with a different husband. I am out of the game.
2: 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I got to cover off to 68.

That is Hardy, a favorite country song, Taste of Country Nights. You know, no matter what your favorite country song is, we're pretty guaranteed to play it for you tonight on Taste of Country Nights. Just hang out with me. I'll be the one pressing play. You ain't got to do anything. Here's Hudson Westbrook and Painted You Pretty on Taste of Country Nights.

0: That is new country from Hudson Westbrook. It's called Painted You Pretty on Taste of Country Nights with Evan Paul. There is a petition now to rename the Nashville Airport after Dolly Parton, and it's picking up steam right now. It's gaining a lot of momentum with more than 122,000 people having signed it at change.org. I think it should be Dolly Parton's International Airport. That's what I think. Parton once herself joked about the idea. She said, "It would be fun to hear passengers told that their flight was departing from Nashville's departing." Tens of thousands of new signatures have been added since her passing, of course, which is just hard to get over. I mean, Dolly was so much bigger than country music. She was like everything, you know? I know you're feeling the same pain I have been. Hey, coming up next, I got Dylan Scott, brand new country. It's called Dear Big City. Coming up on Taste of Country Nights.
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17: Fair skies will continue through your nighttime hours, warm and muggy overnight, lows into the lower to middle 70s. For the midweek, the heat wave continues, still looking dry for the next few days as well, with mostly sunny skies, afternoon highs into the upper 90s with that heat index over 100. Fall wonder takes root at Rock City's Enchanted Pumpkin Patch. 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And I'm Chief Meteorologist Patrick Hoare.
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2: ABC News, I'm Dave Packer. The Texas-Louisiana coast getting slammed as Tropical Storm Edouard made landfall with winds topping 60 miles per hour. Officials asking people to be on alert for life-threatening flooding. U.S. Central Command says it completed a new round of airstrikes on Iranian targets. The U.S. is accusing Iran of trying to relay mines in the Strait of Hormuz. Iran claims it was striking back. And there was this.
3: Today, in a striking show of support, Russia's Vladimir Putin sitting down with Iran's president. Putin pledging, quote, "In this difficult period, we're trying to provide you with the necessary support. We're supplying you with goods that you need."
2: ABC's Mary Bruce. The jury deciding the fate of Lindsay Clancy, the Massachusetts woman charged in the deaths of her three young children, deadlocked, but the judge ordering to continue deliberating. And in Utah today, a judge sending the Charlie Kirk murder case to trial with defendant facing potential death penalty. This is ABC News.
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Josh Ross and Hate How You Look, kicking off the 8 o'clock hour here on Taste of Country Nights with Evan Paul. I got Morgan Wallen coming up. Taylor Swift is on the way. But hey, we all got some famous friends right now. My

I'm excited for NFL football to be kicking off and people to get mad that Taylor Swift is on TV too much when the Chiefs play. Let's keep the second shift going with Morgan Wallen. I Got Better on Taste of Country Nights.

0: New country right there from Stella Lefty. That one is called Boston on Taste of Country Nights. I'm hanging out here with Stella. While the whole country is singing Boston, who would you want to sing Boston?
1: I mean, like, can I do the person that I just think is amazing? And, like, even if, you know, their voice is, like, better than the song, like, they could, you know? Because in my head, I'm naturally thinking about Chris Stapleton. I'm like, like, I love him, but I don't know, you know, he could do better than Boston, I think, you know?
0: I don't know. That would be sick, though. That would be so cool. Okay.
1: I love him.
0: Okay, that would be nice.
1: Or Luke Combs. I'll say also Luke Combs.
0: Check out more from my exclusive interview with Stella Lefty, the girl that sings Boston, at tasteofcountry.com. And hang on to your britches. Coming back, I got a throwback from Billy Currington. People are crazy. Also, we'll play new Dustin Lynch next on Taste of Country Nights.
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9: Fair skies will continue through your nighttime hours, warm and muggy overnight, lows into the lower to middle 70s. for the midweek. The heat wave continues, still looking dry for the next few days as well, with mostly sunny skies. Afternoon highs into the upper 90s with that heat index over 100. Fall wonder takes root at Rock City's Enchanted Pumpkin Patch. 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And I'm Chief Meteorologist Patrick Hoare.
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0: Hey there, I'm sorry if I'm bothering you, but I wanted to ask, what was the new song? I heard a John Party song about 20 minutes ago that I don't think I've ever heard before, but I know John Party's voice when I hear it. What was the name of that one?
1: Let me see. Oh, that was Boots Off. John Party Boots Off. Yeah, it's his new song. Thank you so much for checking in. Reminder, you can call in for whatever you need. 888-544-7181. Here's Zach Brown Band on Taste of Country Nights. Going

Co-Wetzel, High Road on Taste of Country Nights. It's Evan Paul. Coming up next, we're going to talk about what's trending in country music news at tasteofcountry.com. That's coming up after the brand new track from Luke Combs called Rethink Some Things on Taste of Country Nights with Evan Paul.

0: New country there from Luke Combs. That one's called Rethink Some Things on Taste of Country Nights. It's Evan Paul. Let's get a look at what's trending in country music news at tasteofcountry.com. I recently sat down with Carly Pearce. We chatted about her new album that just came out on Friday called Honest Woman. And I asked her, what was her most vulnerable song on the album?
1: I just put out a song on Friday called Happy for Myself. And it's a story of going to a ring store or a jewelry store with my girlfriend who was getting engaged and feeling just really jealous and envious of her and feeling that comparison of when will I be happy for myself.
0: More from my interview with Carly Pearce on her new album that just came out at tasteofcountry.com.
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14: Fair skies will continue through your nighttime hours, warm and muggy overnight, lows into the lower to middle 70s. For the midweek, the heat wave continues, still looking dry for the next few days as well, with mostly sunny skies, afternoon highs into the upper 90s with that heat index over 100. Fall wonder takes root at Rock City's Enchanted Pumpkin Patch. 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For tickets, see rockcity.com. And I'm Chief Meteorologist Patrick Hoar.
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5: ABC News, I'm Dave Packer. New strikes on Iranian military targets have been completed, says U.S. Central Command, ABC's Mary Bruce.
6: The president had been trying to downplay the scope of the war.
7: This is a relatively little war for us. This is not a big war.
6: Iran claims the U.S. is striking civilian areas, including a wedding. The Pentagon responding, we're aware of the reports. The U.S. military never targets civilians.
5: In Nepal, the army there says it rescued 119 people today after last week's flash flooding. An anonymous whistleblower warning that the new process for mail-in voting being pushed by the Trump administration on the U.S. Postal Service system is flawed, could put mail voting at risk. The Massachusetts jury deciding the fate of Lindsay Clancy, who killed her three children, went home today. They told the judge they were deadlocked. He said, keep trying. A Utah judge sending the Charlie Kirk murder case to trial with the defendant facing the potential death penalty. This is ABC News.
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Kenny Chesney, Carry on Taste of Country Nights with Evan Paul. Everybody makes fun of me for my big old 22-ounce soup bowl of coffee. They're like, man, if I had a cup of that, I'd be going all night. Yeah, I'm on my third one of those. Coming up, I got Been By Now from Morgan Wallen after Jelly Roll, Taste of Country Nights.

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0: Taste of Country Nights. We're hanging out with Jordan Davis tonight on the second shift. You're on a song with Thomas Rhett. Are y'all having some sort of competition to see who can have the most kids?
1: If we are having a competition that I don't know about, he is won and will continue to win because I'm tapping out at four. So he's got me beat at five, but I'm not. He can have that belt. I'm cool with where I'm at.

That is Hardy featuring Tim McGraw, Morgan Wallen, and Eric Church. It's called MacArthur, a Taste of Country Nights with Evan Paul. And let's talk about how much money it costs to get a kid back to school. I mean, we have a kid in

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5: Fair skies will continue through your nighttime hours, warm and muggy overnight, lows into the lower to middle 70s. For the midweek, the heat wave continues, still looking dry for the next few days as well, with mostly sunny skies, afternoon highs into the upper 90s with that heat index over 100. Fall wonder takes root at Rock City's Enchanted Pumpkin Patch. 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And I'm Chief Meteorologist Patrick Hoare.
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I got Bailey Zimmerman, Chevy Silverado, coming up for you right after Flatland Cavalry. Here's Never Coming Back on Taste of Country Nights.

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1: What's something Luke Combs really nerds out about? Like, for me, it's like lawn stuff, like he's fertilizing.
2: Deer hunting and turkey hunting.
1: Okay.
2: Yeah, that's it for me. I was talking to my wife last night. I said, did you ever think that I'd be on the couch talking to you about deer genetics? And she was like, she just, you know, thank God bless her, you know? I mean, just, she's like, oh, that's so great. You know, you feel like you've got good genetics on this property.

Ella Langley and Be Her on Taste of Country Nights. A lot of people are calling Carter Faith the next Ella Langley to blow up. Here's her song featuring Wyatt Flores. It's called Nothing Better to Do.

0: New country there from Carter Faye featuring Wyatt Flores. It's called Nothing Better to Do on Taste of Country Nights. Hey, we're all here on the second shift because we don't got nothing better to do to get that money, put that food on the table, you know? I appreciate you being a part of the second shift. You can always get in touch if you have a request. Our phone number is 888-544-7181, or you can text me on the free Taste of Country app. Hang on with me. I got Carrie Underwood coming up next, and a guy that just announced his debut EP is on the way. Zach John King is coming up on Taste of Country Nights.
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13: Fair skies will continue through your nighttime hours, warm and muggy overnight, lows into the lower to middle 70s. For the midweek, the heat wave continues, still looking dry for the next few days as well, with mostly sunny skies, afternoon highs into the upper 90s with that heat index over 100. Fall wonder takes root at Rock City's Enchanted Pumpkin Patch. 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And I'm Chief Meteorologist Patrick Hoare.
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2: ABC News, I'm Dave Packer. Bahrain and Kuwait both reporting they've been targeted in Iranian retaliatory strikes. This after the U.S. struck military targets in Iran today. The jury deciding the fate of Lindsay Clancy, the Massachusetts woman charged in the deaths of her three young children, telling the judge today they were deadlocked, but
3: the judge ordering the nine women and three men to keep trying.
4: I know that this was a long trial, all right? I know there were over 80 witnesses. There were over 300 exhibits.
3: The jury deliberated another few hours before leaving for the night.
2: ABC's Aaron Katursky in Plymouth. An anonymous whistleblower warning that the new process for mail-in voting being pushed by the Trump administration on the U.S. Postal Service is flawed. Primaries in Massachusetts today. The AP projects Democratic incumbent Senator Ed Markey will get to defend his seat in November. In the Republican gubernatorial primary, Mike Minow is the projected winner. This is ABC News.
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That's Kevin Powers featuring Shaboozy. It's called Move On. 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These are the ones that all your friends are going to be talking about pretty soon. Here's Tucker Wetmore and Who Told You.

0: Taste of Country Nights. Evan Paul here with Blake Shelton. What's the most dad thing you do now that you're a stepdad?
1: Oh, I do a lot of dad stuff. I guess the most like cliche dad thing I do every single day when the kids get home from school, Apollo, our youngest, we throw the football for about 30 minutes. And he's got this thing he loves to jump on the trampoline while I throw the football to him. So he can do like the crazy Odell Beckham catches and DeAndre Hopkins and stuff.

0: Ella Langley featuring Morgan Wallen, I Can't Love You Anymore. On Taste of Country Nights with Evan Paul, every Friday night we'd hang out with one of country music's biggest superstars. Coming up this Friday, we're hanging with Scotty McCreery on the second shift. We love Scotty McCreery here at Taste of Country Nights. He's always good to us. He'll be coming by to talk about everything he's got going on and the release of his latest album, 15, which is a look back at his 15 years since he won American Idol. I'm going to talk to him about that and all kinds of stuff coming up on Friday night. That starts right at 7 o'clock. If you want to put a note down or put it in your calendar, Scotty McCreery on the second shift with us Friday night. Hang on, I'm going to kick things off next with Riley Green on Taste of Country Nights.
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8: Fair skies will continue through your nighttime hours, warm and muggy overnight, lows into the lower to middle 70s. for the midweek. The heat wave continues, still looking dry for the next few days as well, with mostly sunny skies. Afternoon highs into the upper 90s with that heat index over 100. Fall Wonder takes root at Rock City's Enchanted Pumpkin Patch. 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For tickets, see rockcity.com. And I'm Chief Meteorologist Patrick Hoare.
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change my mind on Taste of Country Nights. I want to give a shout out to Ingrid and her whole crew working for Dixie Maid Service. They're doing some commercial cleaning of buildings tonight, listening to Taste of Country Nights. I appreciate you guys getting in touch with us. Here's Morgan Wallen on Taste of Country Nights. Wouldn't

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0: Darlin.
1: Chase Matthew and Darlin on Taste of Country Nights with Evan Paul. Coming up next, we're going to talk about what is trending in country music news. That'll happen right after Cody Johnson. It's his new one called Horseback on Taste of Country Nights.
2: He's a ranch hand in a pinch, man. Hotter than the red on a cattle brand. Because she's a gold digger with a quick trigger. A cast iron skillet swinging lid flipper. Now he's a double wide on the county line. Sipping on a six pack of Lone Star Light. She did him dirty, took him to

0: just want my horseback.
1: New country there from Cody Johnson. That one's called Horseback on Taste of Country Nights. It's Evan Paul. Let's get a look at what's trending in country music news at tasteofcountry.com. I recently sat down with Carly Pierce. We chatted about her new album that just came out on Friday called Honest Woman. And I asked her, what was her most vulnerable song on the album?
2: I just put out a song on Friday called Happy for Myself. And it's a story of going to a ring store or a jewelry store with my girlfriend who was getting engaged and feeling just really jealous and envious of her, and feeling that comparison of when will I be happy for myself.
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15: Fair skies will continue through your nighttime hours, warm and muggy overnight, lows into the lower to middle 70s. For the midweek, the heat wave continues, still looking dry for the next few days as well, with mostly sunny skies, afternoon highs into the upper 90s with that heat index over 100. Fall wonder takes root at Rock City's Enchanted Pumpkin Patch. 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And I'm Chief Meteorologist Patrick Hoare.
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2: ABC News, I'm Dave Packer. Just 2 months until the midterms, a whistleblower is claiming the Trump administration's new mail-in ballot plan is, quote, fundamentally flawed. Michael Waldman, NYU's Brennan Center for Justice.
3: Vote by mail is something that tens of millions of people do without incident, and it's not something that ought to be targeted. It's part of an overall system in our elections that ought to make sure that every eligible voter, only eligible voters, but every eligible voter gets to cast a ballot.
2: Iran and Kuwait reporting retaliatory strikes after the U.S. struck new military targets in Iran today. The Utah man accused of assassinating conservative activist Charlie Kirk last year will stand trial. Tyler Robinson could face the death penalty if convicted. In Arizona, two people confirmed dead after flash flood ripped through the Grand Canyon, both from Texas. One identified as 46-year-old John Gusti, a married father of three. The second victim, 46-year-old Brent Rosencrantz. This is ABC News.
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8: 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Number 3.

In at number three, that's Luke Combs and Be By You on your Taste of Country Nights top three most requested countdown. Number two tonight comes to us from Lauren Elena featuring Chase Matthew. It's called All My Exes. Another

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0: Off the Toy Story 5 soundtrack, that's your number one song, Taylor Swift, I Knew It, I Knew You, on Taste of Country Nights. Thanks for all your requests all night and for listening to the countdown when we play them back every night at 11 o'clock. Here's Morgan Wallen on Taste of Country Nights.
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0: New country there from Blake Whiten. That's called Bet On That on Taste of Country Nights. I tell you what you can bet on. Luke Bryan's going to come in hot with That's My Kind of Night to keep us going. That'll be on the way. Plus, I got brand new country from Riley Green and Tucker Wetmore on the way next as well on Taste of Country Nights. Hang with me.
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10: Fair skies will continue through your nighttime hours, warm and muggy overnight, lows into the lower to middle 70s. For the midweek, the heat wave continues, still looking dry for the next few days as well, with mostly sunny skies, afternoon highs into the upper 90s with that heat index over 100. Fall wonder takes root at Rock City's Enchanted Pumpkin Patch. 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And I'm Chief Meteorologist Patrick Hoare.
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0: Taste of Country Nights, Evan Paul here, hanging out with Riley Green. Is it weird, like, now that you're on and you've made it, having some of these guys you grew up listening to as, like, friends?
1: Oh, my gosh. It's the coolest thing about what we get to do is meeting these people that you grew up listening to and collaborating with some of them and getting to share the stage with them. It's pretty wild to be thinking that I've got Tracy Lawrence going on tour. You know, I've been a big fan of him forever. Tuesday.

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0: New Country. That's Tucker Wetmore and Brunette on Taste of Country Nights. Here's some familiar country for you. I bet you remember this one. I bet you have a special memory in the back of your head from this one. Kenny Chesney, American Kids.
1: Double wide quick stop, midnight tea top, Jack in her cherry coat town. Mama and daddy put their roots right here, cause this is where the car broke down. Yellow dog school bus, kicking up red dust, kicking

0: Kane Brown and Woman on Taste of Country Nights. Dustin Lynch is constantly looking for a woman, but he says he ain't easy to love. Here's his new track.
1: Buffy's

0: New country there from Dustin Lynch. That one's called Easy to Love on Taste of Country Nights. I just want to say thank y'all for listening to the show. You make it easy to work on the second shift. I appreciate you getting me through it tonight with your calls and your requests and all that. I got Zach Taub coming up for you next in brand new country from Ian Munsick called Love is Blind. That's going to be on your radio, hopefully, as you're heading home. But if you got to stay on, we'll keep the radio on for you. Don't you worry. This is Taste of Country Nights.
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16: Fair skies will continue through your nighttime hours, warm and muggy overnight, lows into the lower to middle 70s. For the midweek, the heat wave continues, still looking dry for the next few days as well, with mostly sunny skies, afternoon highs into the upper 90s with that heat index over 100. Fall wonder takes root at Rock City's Enchanted Pumpkin Patch. 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And I'm Chief Meteorologist Patrick Hoare.
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0: ABC News, I'm Dave Packer. The U.S. military says it's completed a new round of airstrikes that targeted Iran's air defense sites. Kuwait and Bahrain reporting they were the targets of Iranian retaliatory and missile and drone strikes. Meanwhile, in Washington,
1: the president had been trying to downplay the scope of the war.
2: This is a relatively little war for us. This is not a big war.
1: Iran claims the U.S. is striking civilian areas, including a wedding. The Pentagon responding, we're aware of the reports. The U.S. military never targets civilians.
0: ABC's Mary Bruce. No decision yet from the jury deciding the fate of Lindsay Clancy, the Massachusetts woman charged in the deaths of her three young children. Jurors telling the judge Tuesday they were deadlocked, but the judge telling them to get back to work in the morning. Just 2 months until the midterms, an anonymous Postal Service whistleblower is claiming that the Trump administration's new mail-in ballot plan is, quote, rushed, chaotic, and fundamentally flawed. This is ABC News.
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1: John Party with Boots Off. Taylor Swift is on the way. She says, I knew it. I knew you.
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0: Jacob Hackworth, and what took you so long? 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

0: 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We've got Morgan Wallen and Ben by now on the way.
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12: Fair skies will continue through your nighttime hours. Warm and muggy overnight. Lows into the lower to middle 70s. For the midweek, the heat wave continues, still looking dry for the next few days as well, with mostly sunny skies, afternoon highs into the upper 90s with that heat index over 100. Fall wonder takes root at Rock City's Enchanted Pumpkin Patch. 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And I'm Chief Meteorologist Patrick Hoare.
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2: ABC News, I'm Dave Packer in Massachusetts. Party! Supporters and campaign staff celebrating after 80-year-old Senator Ed Markey won Tuesday's Massachusetts Senate primary, defeating 47-year-old Congressman Seth Moulton. Markey feeling some tailwinds going into November.
3: Ladies and gentlemen, there is a big blue wave coming to drown out all those red MAGA hats.
2: With just 2 months until the midterms, a whistleblower is claiming the Trump administration's new mail-in ballot plan is, quote, fundamentally flawed. This is the U.S. Postal Service attempts to implement President Trump's executive order aimed at limiting mail-in voting. The jury deciding the fate of Lindsay Clancy, the Massachusetts woman charged in the deaths of her three young children, deadlocked, but the judge ordering them to continue deliberating. New strikes on Iranian military targets have been completed, says U.S. Central Command. Both Kuwait and Bahrain reporting retaliatory U.S. drone or Iranian drone and missile attacks. This is ABC News.
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Kane Brown with Woman. I'm Peggy Sweet, and yes, I am woman too. What do they say? Hear me roar? I'm not going to roar. I'm going to play Luke Combs, though. Be by you here.

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15: Fair skies will continue through your nighttime hours, warm and muggy overnight, lows into the lower to middle 70s. For the midweek, the heat wave continues, still looking dry for the next few days as well, with mostly sunny skies, afternoon highs into the upper 90s.

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0: Blake Shelton let him in anyway, and even though Blake has stepped away from his red chair on The Voice, a couple of the coaches, Adam Levine and Kelly Clarkson, still remember him fondly, and they were joking around and referring to new coach Riley Green as a younger, cooler Blake Shelton, which I think is pretty cool. Gone, but not forgotten. You know he'll be back. Adam likes to pick on him too much. Brad Paisley, a little mud on the tires, that's on the way.
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0: 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Tyler Hubbard, he's going to dance in the country. Coming up.
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11: Fair skies will continue through your nighttime hours, warm and muggy overnight, lows into the lower to middle 70s. For the midweek, the heat wave continues, still looking dry for the next few days as well, with mostly sunny skies, afternoon highs into the upper 90s with that heat index over 100. Fall wonder takes root at Rock City's Enchanted Pumpkin Patch. 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For tickets, see rockcity.com. And I'm Chief Meteorologist Patrick Hoare.
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2: ABC News, I'm Dave Packer. The U.S. military says it's completed a new round of airstrikes that targeted Iran's air defense sites. Kuwait and Bahrain reporting they were the targets of Iranian retaliatory and missile and drone strikes. Meanwhile, in Washington,
3: the president had been trying to downplay the scope of the war.
4: This is a relatively little war for us. This is not a big war.
3: Iran claims the U.S. is striking civilian areas, including a wedding. The Pentagon responding, we're aware of the reports. The U.S. military never targets civilians.
2: ABC's Mary Bruce. No decision yet from the jury deciding the fate of Lindsay Clancy, the Massachusetts woman charged in the deaths of her three young children. Jurors telling the judge Tuesday they were deadlocked, but the judge telling them to get back to work in the morning. Just 2 months until the midterms, an anonymous Postal Service whistleblower is claiming that the Trump administration's new mail-in ballot plan is, quote, rushed, chaotic, and fundamentally flawed. This is ABC News.
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1: Josh Rawson, Hate How You Look. I'm Peggy Sweet, and it is hard to sit still during that song. 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Here's Hudson Westbrook and

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0: Kenny Chesney, and Carry On. Dierks Bentley, Livin' on the way.
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16: Fair skies will continue through your nighttime hours. Warm and muggy overnight. Lows into the lower to middle 70s.
2: for the midweek. The heat wave continues, still looking dry for the next few days as well, with mostly sunny skies. Afternoon highs into the upper 90s with that heat index over 100. Fall wonder takes root at Rock City's Enchanted Pumpkin Patch. 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And I'm Chief Meteorologist Patrick Hoare.
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0: Zach Don King there and Get to Drinkin'. He just released his debut album on Friday, so we are going to be hearing a lot from him. Morgan Wallen, You Proof, coming up.
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0: Kevin Powers and Shaboozy. That's Move On. 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
9: Fair skies will continue through your nighttime hours, warm and muggy overnight, lows into the lower to middle 70s. For the midweek, the heat wave continues, still looking dry for the next few days as well, with mostly sunny skies, afternoon highs into the upper 90s with that heat index over 100. Fall wonder takes root at Rock City's Enchanted Pumpkin Patch. 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And I'm Chief Meteorologist Patrick Hoare.
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2: ABC News, I'm Dave Packer. In Massachusetts, Markey, supporters and campaign staff celebrating after 80-year-old Senator Ed Markey won Tuesday's Massachusetts Senate primary, defeating 47-year-old Congressman Seth Moulton. Markey feeling some tailwinds going into November.
3: Ladies and gentlemen, there is a big blue wave coming to drown out all those red MAGA hats.
2: With just 2 months until the midterms, a whistleblower is claiming the Trump administration's new mail-in ballot plan is, quote, fundamentally flawed. This is the U.S. Postal Service attempts to implement President Trump's executive order aimed at limiting mail-in voting. The jury deciding the fate of Lindsay Clancy, the Massachusetts woman charged in the deaths of her three young children, deadlocked, but the judge ordering them to continue deliberating. New strikes on Iranian military targets have been completed, says U.S. Central Command. Both Kuwait and Bahrain reporting retaliatory U.S. drone or Iranian drone and missile attacks. This is ABC News.
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0: Lorna Lana and Chase Matthew, all my exes. I'm Peggy Sweet. We are not going to talk about any of that. I am just going to play Kane Brown and Marshmello with Miles on It here.
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0: Think As You Drink, that's Riley Green. And if you were listening earlier, I was talking about Blake Shelton and Riley Green. Blake, you know, he was on The Voice and now he's not right now. He's taking a break. But Riley Green is on The Voice now. And Adam Levine and Kelly Clarkson both referred to Riley Green as a younger but cooler version of Blake Shelton. So that's kind of cool. Coming up, Luke Bryan, Country and She Knows It.
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15: Fair skies will continue through your nighttime hours, warm and muggy overnight, lows into the lower to middle 70s. For the midweek, the heat wave continues, still looking dry for the next few days as well, with mostly sunny skies, afternoon highs into the upper 90s with that heat index over 100. Fall wonder takes root at Rock City's Enchanted Pumpkin Patch. 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And I'm Chief Meteorologist Patrick Hoare.
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0: Jelly Roll with one of the most fun things to do at a concert. It's on the list. Put your hands up along with, you know, sometimes you have that ballad and slow time during a concert and you want to put your light on. I'm not going to try to date myself, but it used to be lighters, everyone. And if you don't know what I'm talking about, Google it. Zach Topf, South of Sanity on the way.
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9: Clear skies will continue through your nighttime hours, warm and muggy overnight, lows into the lower to middle 70s. For the midweek, the heat wave continues, still looking dry for the next few days as well, with mostly sunny skies, afternoon highs into the upper 90s with that heat index over 100. Fall wonder takes root at Rock City's Enchanted Pumpkin Patch. 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And I'm Chief Meteorologist Patrick Hoare.
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Yellow dog school bus kicking up red.

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3: ABC News, I'm Dave Packer. The U.S. military says it's completed a new round of airstrikes that targeted Iran's air defense sites. Kuwait and Bahrain reporting they were the targets of Iranian retaliatory and missile and drone strikes. Meanwhile, in Washington,
4: the president had been trying to downplay the scope of the war.
5: This is a relatively little war for us. This is not a big war.
4: Iran claims the U.S. is striking civilian areas, including a wedding. The Pentagon responding, we're aware of the reports. The U.S. military never targets civilians.
3: ABC's Mary Bruce. No decision yet from the jury deciding the fate of Lindsay Clancy, the Massachusetts woman charged in the deaths of her three young children. Jurors telling the judge Tuesday they were deadlocked, but the judge telling them to get back to work in the morning. Just 2 months until the midterms, an anonymous Postal Service whistleblower is claiming that the Trump administration's new mail-in ballot plan is, quote, rushed, chaotic, and fundamentally flawed. This is ABC News.
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0: Luke Combs, Rethink Some Things. Sometimes you got to do that. Morgan Wallen, Been By Now, coming up.
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16: Mostly sunny, very hot and humid again for your Wednesday afternoon. Highs back into the mid and upper 90s. Tonight, warm and muggy, low 74 to 76. For Thursday, quickly heating up again with lots of sunshine, highs soaring into the upper 90s. That heat index well over 100. Continued mainly dry and very hot Friday. 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

0: Good damn. That's Brantley Gilbert. And I'm Peggy Sweet, the new girl here in town. Thank you so much for spending your time with me. I'm out of here for now, but I'll be back again later tonight. I hope you'll join me then. Sam Hunt, Kin Folks, on the way.
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8: Mostly sunny, very hot and humid again for your Wednesday afternoon. Highs back into the mid and upper 90s. Tonight, warm and muggy, low 74 to 76. For Thursday, quickly heating up again with lots of sunshine, highs soaring into the upper 90s. That heat index well over 100. Continued mainly dry and very hot Friday. 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
4: ABC News, I'm Sherry Preston. A new round of U.S. strikes on Iran. CENTCOM releasing video of the attacks, which it says were targeting the country's Revolutionary Guard.
5: On social media, the president confirmed the new U.S. strikes near the Strait of Hormuz were retaliation to Iran's, quote, failed attempt at adding sea mines. And because of Iran's strikes on a U.S. military base in Jordan over the weekend.
4: ABC's Dave Packer. Crews are still searching for anyone who might be alive following the massive flooding between Nepal and Tibet. The Nepali army says it rescued another 119 people, but the 3,800 remain missing. Tropical storm Edward gaining strength as it went ashore along the Texas-Louisiana state line.
6: It's always worse along the coast.
7: Officials asking people to be on alert for life-threatening flooding. Residents could see storm surge up to 3 feet in some places.
4: ABC's Melissa Adon in Texas, a deadlock jury, but more deliberations today in the Massachusetts trial of Lindsey Clancy. This is ABC News.
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9: Well, it's going to be another hot day across the valley. 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Unemployment rates decreased from June to July in 93 of Tennessee's 95 counties. Marion County, along with Grundy, Sequatchie, Bledsoe, and Hamilton, all dropped with better rates in July than they held in June. Tennessee is honoring Dolly Parton's legacy by fully funding her Imagination Library in 2027. And the Tennessee Department of Transportation will halt all lane closure activity on interstates and state routes for the Labor Day holiday. It starts at noon this Friday and will resume at 6 a.m. on Tuesday, September the 8th. Enjoy your Labor Day holiday. For complete information on all of today's news, go to svalleynow.com. There you'll also find the arrest reports for Marion and Sequatchie counties. For the River 104.9 and Country Roads 93.3, I'm Lucky Knot.
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11: Good afternoon. Move a little bit better on 153 southbound near Lee Highway on an earlier crash. It wasn't that bad of an accident, but just where it was and that side of town just got traffic a little bit slow. Hopefully, it'll move a little bit better. 153 south at Lee Highway. Watch for radar on 75 up over White Oak Mountain up towards Cleveland. You're going to see a lot of radar as we get closer to the holiday weekend coming up. Hey, if you need their help, just call Rick's Lock and Key in Chattanooga, 892-1700. I'm Commander Chuck. You're on time traffic.
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0: When I woke up this morning, I certainly didn't feel like it was Wednesday already. Man, this week has gone by quick. Hey, what's going on? It's Scott Gaines, Lainey Wilson and John Mayer on the way. Morgan Wallen here in a second. And Cody Johnson. This is such a fun song. It's Horseback. And good morning.
1: He's a ranch hand in a pinch, man. 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

0: You kind of get what you deserve. And this is what happened. There was a guy that decided he was going to rob a bus. Okay, well, he gets on the bus. The bus takes off. He jumps up with his gun and he's robbing people. He gets like $800 in cash. He gets a couple of watches. And then he tells the driver to pull over because he wants to get off the bus. So the driver pulls over. They open the door. The guy takes off and the driver jumps out and yells, "Hey, this guy just stole everything on the bus." There's about 50 cops that are in the middle of a ceremony that take off after him. He ends up in jail. Now, if you're going to end up in jail and you're going to try to pull this off, the worst piece of luck would you jump off the bus in front of 50 cops. That's just bad luck in general.
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15: Good afternoon. Moving a little bit better on 153 southbound near Lee Highway on an earlier crash. It wasn't that bad of an accident, but just where it was and that side of town just got traffic a little bit slow. Hopefully it'll move a little bit better. 153 south at Lee Highway. Watch for radar on 75 up over White Oak Mountain up towards Cleveland. You're going to see a lot of radar as we get closer to the holiday weekend coming up. Hey, if you need their help, just call Rick's Lock and Key in Chattanooga, 892-1700. I'm Commander Chuck. You're on time traffic.
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18: Mostly sunny, very hot and humid again for your Wednesday afternoon. Highs back into the mid and upper 90s. Tonight, warm and muggy, low 74 to 76. For Thursday, quickly heating up again with lots of sunshine, highs soaring into the upper 90s. That heat index well over 100. Continued mainly dry and very hot Friday. 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

0: It's kind of neat. As days go by, a lot of artists are starting to come out and talk about Dolly and what they've meant to them. And John Party has got such a great story.
1: Hey, what's up, everybody? It's John Party here, and I just want to give a big shout out to Dolly Parton. Not only a great country music artist, a great songwriter, I never got to meet her, but she was always really good to me. She sent me things on my birthday, and I had a good friend that was, her mom worked with Dolly, and we just kind of had that relationship. And I never forget when she sent me the Playboy cover picture of her in her little bunny ear suit and signed to John from Dolly, and was like, wow. And then she did a video for me, and she sent a children's book to my girls, and she was just a sweetheart, even from afar. So this one hurts today. That's all I know. She was very nice to me without even knowing me, and that says a lot. And she was so funny, and I always looked up to her, and damn, she wrote some songs. The I Will Always Love You, Jolene, I mean, 9 to 5, what an artist. And it's a sad day. The day that Dolly died, I will always remember that. And rest in peace. We love you. Amen.
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4: Good morning. Traffic's building pretty good now down I-75. Coming in right now from Cleveland, Bradley County, making your way down through the Ottawa-Collinsdale area. Already crowded here at Volkswagen Drive and Discovery Drive. It's only going to get busier the next few minutes southbound on 27. Coming in from Red Bank, headed towards the Ojotti Bridge. 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That's Rick's Lock and Key. I'm Commander Chuck, your on-time traffic.
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0: Technically, it's still summer, but Starbucks embraced the fall with a new menu that came out yesterday. And of course, the iconic pumpkin spice latte is returning for its 23rd season. And they got a lot of weird drinks. I mean, let's kind of be honest. I'm not a big coffee fan, so this just seems weird to me. Iced pumpkin cream shaken espresso, iced pumpkin cream matcha, and pumpkin spice chai. And they're working on some, like, obviously the pumpkin cream cold brew. The iced pumpkin cream chai seem to be some of the bigger ones. Plus, they're adding more to their food menu as well. I don't know. I'm not a big coffee drinker, so this does not excite me like it does others. I had a lady that I worked with, and she would tell me her and her daughters, they would wait for the day, the morning, that they would start being able to get a pumpkin spice latte at Starbucks, and they would get up early and go get one like it's Christmas. And the answer to that's always going to be no.
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7: Good morning. Traffic's building pretty good now down I-75. Coming in right now from Cleveland, Bradley County, making your way down through the Odawai-Collinsdale area. Already crowded here at Volkswagen Drive and Discovery Drive. It's only going to get busier in the next few minutes. Southbound on 27, coming in from Red Bank, headed towards the Ojotti Bridge. Hey, if you get locked out of your house or your car, just call Rick's Lock and Key, 892-1700. That's Rick's Lock and Key. I'm Commander Chuck, your on-time traffic.
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13: Now, your 104.9 The River Tennessee Valley forecast. Mostly sunny, very hot and humid again for your Wednesday afternoon. Highs back into the mid and upper 90s. Tonight, warm and muggy, low 74 to 76. For Thursday, quickly heating up again with lots of sunshine, highs soaring into the upper 90s. That heat index well over 100. Continued mainly dry and very hot Friday. 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
2: ABC News, I'm Sherry Preston. More attacks overnight in the Middle East. An Iranian drone setting off a fire in Kuwait City. Bahrain shooting down an Iranian attack. This after the U.S. struck more targets in Iran. Officials there accuse the American military of hitting a wedding. The U.S. military in a statement says it, quote, never targets civilians. Despite President Trump now saying he's not trying to force Iran into a deal, ABC News national security and defense analyst Mick Mulroy says there's still a chance for diplomacy.
3: The primary purpose of the war was to ensure Iran never gets a nuclear weapon. So that could be done, hopefully, through diplomacy, with Iran agreeing to another nuclear agreement that we could accept, one that would ensure they don't enrich uranium and they don't acquire nuclear weapons, and that's validated by international inspectors.
2: The remnants of Tropical Storm Edward dropping heavy rain on parts of Texas. Over 1,100 people dead in the flooding in Nepal and Tibet now. Thousands more missing. This is ABC News.
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11: 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Unemployment rates decreased from June to July in 93 of Tennessee's 95 counties. Marion County, along with Grundy, Sequatchie, Bledsoe, and Hamilton, all dropped with better rates in July than they held in June. Tennessee is honoring Dolly Parton's legacy by fully funding her Imagination Library in 2027. And the Tennessee Department of Transportation will halt all lane closure activity on interstates and state routes for the Labor Day holiday. It starts at noon this Friday and will resume at 6 a.m. on Tuesday, September the 8th. Enjoy your Labor Day holiday. For complete information on all of today's news, go to svalleynow.com. There you'll also find the arrest reports for Marion and Sequatchie counties. For the River 104.9 and Country Roads 93.3, I'm Lucky Knot.
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14: Good morning. Traffic's building pretty good now down I-75. Coming in right now from Cleveland, Bradley County, making your way down through the Odawai-Collinsdale area. Already crowded here at Volkswagen Drive and Discovery Drive. It's only going to get busier in the next few minutes. Southbound on 27, coming in from Red Bank, headed towards the Old Johnny Bridge. Hey, if you get locked out of your house or your car, just call Rick's Lock and Key, 892-1700. That's Rick's Lock and Key. I'm Commander Chuck. You're on-time traffic.
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thank you so much for having the radio on. I love spending time with you. All right, Megan Maroney's medicine is on the way. Alan Jackson, Jimmy Buffett is 5 o'clock somewhere here in a second. Low Cash gets this thing started. It is hometown home, and good morning. We could

0: time zone am I on? What country am I in?
1: It doesn't matter. It's 5 o'clock somewhere.
0: It's always on 5 in Margaritaville, come to think of it.
1: Yeah, I heard that.
0: You've been there, haven't you?
1: Yes, sir.
0: I've seen your boat there.
1: I've been to

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0: Well, if the one thing you have learned about listening to Uncle Scott here in the old radio show is I do not repeat any sort of gossip. So basically, you need to listen close the first time. Garth Brooks is playing in Denver this weekend. All right, so he's got those four sold-out shows in Denver. But there's a club in Denver called the Grizzly Rose. But on Thursday night, there's a group playing there called Yukon Jack. All right. Now, if you do a little digging, Garth Brooks used to play under that name, Yukon Jack. So could Garth Brooks be playing at that venue the Thursday night before all the party starts? So he's going to do a full band show that night, Thursday night before he starts at Ball Arena. Everybody seems to think that that's exactly what's going on. Can you imagine seeing Garth Brooks in a small club? All right. Forget he's going to be at Ball Arena. Could you imagine seeing him with maybe, what, 1,500 other people at Grizzly Rose? That would be awesome.
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2: Good morning. Traffic's building pretty good now down I-75. Coming in right now from Cleveland, Bradley County, making your way down through the Ottawa-Collinsdale area. Already crowded here at Volkswagen Drive and Discovery Drive. It's only going to get busier in the next few minutes. Southbound on 27, coming in from Red Bank, headed towards the Old Jotty Bridge. Hey, if you get locked out of your house or your car, just call Rick's Lock and Key, 892-1700. That's Rick's Lock and Key. I'm Commander Chuck, your on-time traffic.
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8: Mostly sunny, very hot and humid again for your Wednesday afternoon. Highs back into the mid and upper 90s. Tonight, warm and muggy, low 74 to 76. For Thursday, quickly heating up again with lots of sunshine, highs soaring into the upper 90s. That heat index well over 100. Continued mainly dry and very hot Friday. 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

0: We all love our pets, regardless, dogs, cats, ever how you want to say it. 64% of American pet owners say they would rather spend time with their pets than other people. And I tend to agree with that. Do you share your bed with your pet? The answer is yes. At least in my house, yes. Otis sleeps in the bed. Now, would you rather stay home? Would you cancel plans to stay home with your pet? Get this, 70% said they would. And of course, 97% of pet owners consider their pets as part of the family. And duh.
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3: Good morning. A look at a multi-car wreck over here. It's on the off-ramp, 153 northbound ramp onto Shallowford Road. Not causing too much of a problem as far as trying to get around it, but it's still some flashing lights over here. 153 northbound ramp there onto Shallowford as they clean up that crash. It's feeling pretty good out here now, down 75, coming in from Cleveland, Bradley County lots. Radar already out here. You're going to see more of that as we head towards the holiday weekend. Hey, if you get locked out, call Rick's Lock and Key in Chattanooga. I'm Commander Chuck. You're on time traffic.
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0: So I'm not sure if you saw the video of McGraw falling. He was in Cincinnati over the weekend. His boot, you could see his boot got stuck in the platform and he fell backwards flat on his back. 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Now, granted, he's in great shape, but still, you don't take a tumble like that and not feel it. And yeah, everybody was kind of worried, like, don't let Tim get hurt.
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7: Good morning. A look at a multi-car wreck over here. It's on the off-ramp, 153 northbound ramp onto Shallowford Road. Not causing too much of a problem as far as trying to get around it, but it's still some flashing lights over here. 153 northbound ramp there onto Shallowford as they clean up that crash. It's feeling pretty good out here now, down 75, coming in from Cleveland, Bradley County lots. So radar already out here. You're going to see more of that as we head towards the holiday weekend. Hey, if you get locked out, call Rick's Lock and Key in Chattanooga. I'm Commander Chuck. You're on time traffic.
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5: Now your 104.9 The River Tennessee Valley forecast.
16: Mostly sunny, very hot and humid again for your Wednesday afternoon. Highs back into the mid and upper 90s. Tonight, warm and muggy, low 74 to 76. For Thursday, quickly heating up again with lots of sunshine, highs soaring into the upper 90s. That heat index well over 100. Continued mainly dry and very hot Friday. Tired of the pressures and hassles of car shopping? 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And I'm Chief Meteorologist Patrick Corr.
5: Covering part of three states, 13 counties, and a big old chunk of the river. 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
17: ABC News, I'm Sherry Preston. More attacks in the Middle East. Iran firing at U.S. allies around the Gulf overnight after fresh attacks by the U.S. on Iran. Here's ABC's Dave Packer.
18: On social media, the president confirmed the new U.S. strikes near the Strait of Hormuz were retaliation to Iran's, quote, failed attempt at adding sea mines. And because of Iran's strikes on a U.S. military base in Jordan over the weekend.
17: The attacks driving up oil prices. Brent crude back above $95 a barrel right now. Oil giant Chevron confirming it will expand operations in Venezuela as a part of President Trump's deal to expand the country's oil industry. Death toll in Nepal after the flash flooding there, now more than 1,100 people, 75 Americans among the nearly 4,000 still missing. The jury in the Massachusetts woman charged with murdering her three young children, Lindsay Clancy, due back for more deliberations today after they told the judge they could not reach a verdict yesterday. This is ABC News.
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26: Well, it's going to be another hot day across the valley. 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Unemployment rates decreased from June to July in 93 of Tennessee's 95 counties. Marion County, along with Grundy, Sequatchie, Bledsoe, and Hamilton, all dropped with better rates in July than they held in June. Tennessee is honoring Dolly Parton's legacy by fully funding her Imagination Library in 2027. And the Tennessee Department of Transportation will halt all lane closure activity on interstates and state routes for the Labor Day holiday. It starts at noon this Friday and will resume at 6 a.m. on Tuesday, September the 8th. Enjoy your Labor Day holiday. For complete information on all of today's news, go to svalleynow.com. There you'll also find the arrest reports for Marion and Sequatchie counties. For the River 104.9 and Country Roads 93.3, I'm lucky not.
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7: Good morning. Look at a multi-car wreck over here. It's on the off-ramp, 153 northbound ramp onto Shallowford Road. Not causing too much of a problem as far as trying to get around it, but it's still some flashing lights over here. 153 northbound ramp there onto Shallowford as they clean up that crash. It's feeling pretty good out here now, down 75, coming in from Cleveland, Bradley County lots. So radar already out here. You're going to see more of that as we head towards the holiday weekend. If you get locked out, call Riggs Lock and Key in Chattanooga. I'm Commander Chuck. You're on time traffic.
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I am so happy you made some time to hang around with me this morning. Good morning, it's Scott Gaines. Jacob Hackworth is on the way, and Corey Kent here in a second. Dustin Lynch has got a brand new album out called The Set List. It is his 10 number one songs. You gotta go get it. Right now, Dustin, it's Easy to Love, and good morning to you.

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0: Country music's biggest night is getting ready to happen very soon. 60th Annual CMA Awards is happening November 18th. It will be live from Nashville's Bridgestone Arena. And you can catch it on ABC and Disney Plus, next day on Hulu. And if you're wanting to come to Nashville to see that, tickets will go on sale September 18th. But they're also going to release all the final nominees on September 10th on Good Morning America. Lara Spencer, along with Leanne Womack, and American Idol winner Hannah Harper.
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10: Good morning. Look at a multi-car wreck over here. It's on the off-ramp, 153 northbound ramp onto Shallowford Road. Not causing too much of a problem as far as trying to get around it, but it's still some flashing lights over here. 153 northbound ramp there on the Shallowford as they clean up that crash. It's feeling pretty good out here now, down 75, coming in from Cleveland, Bradley County lots. So radar already out here. You can see more of that as we head towards the holiday weekend. Hey, if you get locked out, call Rick's Lock and Key in Chattanooga. I'm Commander Chuck. You're on time traffic.
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13: Mostly sunny, very hot and humid again for your Wednesday afternoon. Highs back into the mid and upper 90s. Tonight, warm and muggy, low 74 to 76. For Thursday, quickly heating up again with lots of sunshine, highs soaring into the upper 90s. That heat index well over 100. Continued mainly dry and very hot Friday. 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

0: We were talking in the break room, and one of the guys I work with said that he was showing me his wallpaper on his phone, and it's a picture of a dog that he had that recently passed away. He has just been dating this girl for not very long, and she said that, how much longer are you going to keep the dead dog picture up on your screen? She was hinting around that she wanted it to be a picture of them. And he's like, no, that, you know, he's my best boy and I miss him. And she's like, well, I don't understand. It's just a dog. And, you know, don't you care about me? And he's like, yes, I care about you. I loved my dog. There's a big difference. And is she wrong for asking him to change the picture? He was like, you know, we're getting ready to, you know, say goodbye to this whole thing, which I kind of lean in and go, yeah, you probably should, because she's giving you this much static in your dating. Could you imagine what it'd be like if you were married?
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3: Good morning. I'm looking at a multi-car wreck over here. It's on the off-ramp, 153 northbound ramp onto Shallowford Road. Not causing too much of a problem as far as trying to get around it, but it's still some flashing lights over here. 153 northbound ramp there onto Shallowford as they clean up that crash. It's feeling pretty good out here now, down 75, coming in from Cleveland, Bradley County lots. Radar already out here. You're going to see more of that as we head towards the holiday weekend. Hey, if you get locked out, call Rick's Lock and Key in Chattanooga. I'm Commander Chuck. You're on time traffic.
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0: Luke Bryan's brand new album called Signs will be out a little later this month. I got a chance to catch up with him. And of course, one of the first questions is this song, Country and She Knows It. So what were you thinking when you heard this song for the first time?
1: Well, I think the first thing I heard was big old summer fun. You hear about boys and their pride about how their country a lot of times. A lot of times it goes to guys saying that, but it was really fun hearing hearing uplifting girls and letting them be proud of being country and what, and hopefully gotten to this number of number one songs by having fun moments, having serious moments, and appealing to different audiences. And I felt like for this time, with primarily a summer tour, because I've taken my falls off, I just felt like this would be a great song for the summer, and I felt like a lot of people would really respond to this.
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3: Good morning, everybody, and welcome to another edition of Joey's Place. I'm Travis, and with you here for a little bit before we get into Swap and Shop. This is kind of a second portion of the morning show. And this morning, I was telling you about it yesterday, we've got SVE Connect in the building here along. We've got Mike Birdwell in with us, and we've got Tyler Brown, which is the what is the first part of the title I ask you before we come on? But it's
4: Vice President for Communications and Business Strategy.
3: You know, when I used to work somewhere, every time it was raise time, they just give us a different title. They didn't give you any more money, but your business card's gonna have to be two or three of them to get your titles on there. So Vice President of Communications and Business Strategy. Yes. So Tyler, first of all, tell us a little bit about you. You're coming on board here, and you've been here just a little bit. So tell us a little bit about you and where you're from.
4: Yeah, new enough that I don't have a business card yet. I've still got to get those printed.
3: Okay.
4: But yeah, coming from really, I guess, at the core of the world of athletics, I spent 2 years with the Los Angeles Dodgers, 1 year with the Birmingham Barons doing communications for them, and then the rest of my careers have been in college athletics, UTC, Jacksonville State, UAB, and then the last 3 years I kind of took a detour. I'd lived in Alabama for about 5 years in Northeast Alabama, Birmingham area, and whenever my wife and I got married, we wanted to try to get closer to home, which is Grundy County, and whenever we decided to move back to Tennessee, I began teaching. Taught for 3 years doing audio-visual communications at the high school level.
3: Did you do that? Where'd you do that at Grundy?
4: So I was at Van Buren County for 2 years, which I think SVC's got about 600 members in the Van Buren area, just south of Spencer, and then was at Grundy County last year. And so we created what we called the Yellow Jacket Media, broadcasted football and basketball on it. Mm-hmm. And then Mike actually kind of approached me and let me know that, you know, we might have an opening at SBEC, and so I jumped ship and decided to come down to Marion County.
3: Well, I mean, you've gotten close now.
4: Yes.
3: You've made it. So you've made it to Marion County, so we congratulate you there.
4: The big city.
3: So now your title is very, very long, but let's kind of tighten it up just a little bit. Tell them what is your job? If somebody says, what is your job title, what do you do? Other than whatever Mike says.
4: Yeah, I think at the core it's communication, educating members about what SBEC is doing, letting them know, you know, what we have coming up, doing our best to promote the products that we have, so SV Connect, SV Propane, and really just sharing what we have going on. And then the business strategy side of it is, you know, we've got SV Connect, we've got 8,000 customers
5: about
4: on the Connect side.
5: 7,500, yes.
4: Yeah, 7,500. Mm-hmm. Yeah. All right, how do we boost that? How do we let people know that we've got the best internet in town? How can we get that out there and get more customers? And so those are kind of the two things I'm doing right now.
3: So I do know that there's a newsletter. I guess that mm-hmm. probably falls under your current purview as well. And a lot of people talk about getting that, and I think that's a really good thing. I think that's that newsletter does a lot for a lot of people, get to see pictures of people, and I think it's a lot. You know, a lot of people like to see their face on
4: there. Yeah, so when you open your bill, I'm not the one that does the bill, so don't call me about that. But the newsletter is me, so you can call me about the newsletter.
3: And I think you, with the situation that we were talking about before we come on there, what had happened, was it yesterday or the day before, about the equipment? So that's kind of you as well. Well, it jumps over to you for you to get it out there to social media as well and stuff.
4: Yeah, so my team is who runs social media. We have Facebook pages for Connect, for Propane, for SBC itself, and then Instagram pages as well. And just like in the event yesterday, if you haven't seen online, we had three trucks parked in Altamont. Somebody came by and stole about $15,000 worth of equipment. And so that gets communicated to us. We get it out there, and right now, if someone knows anything, SVEC offering a $5,000 reward for the arrest, conviction of whoever the thefts are.
3: You know, this was broad daylight, middle of the day. Somebody's seen this. Somebody knows. Because, you know, somebody went home and says, look what I got.
4: You know, a lot of Milwaukee tools and steel chainsaws.
3: And I think I seen a roll of copper wire.
4: Roll of copper wire. Smaller spool. Yeah, but still.
3: It's still solid copper. Yeah. Copper is not cheap.
4: No.
3: So you're looking for that. And if somebody has any of that information, they reach out to?
4: They can call SVEC or they can call the Grundy County Sheriff's Office.
3: There you go. Call newly elected sheriff. Virgil McNeese.
4: Correct.
3: I went to school with Virgil.
5: Yeah. And he's a good guy.
3: And his sister, too. He's younger than I am, but not by much. I went to school with him, and I'm really proud to see what he's done over the years. He has really come alive there. So anyway, let's talk about a little bit about SVC, Mike. I know that you and I can always talk about something or somebody. So tell us a little bit about what's going on with SVE Connect. I know that it grows all the time. We keep that number up every December. We talk about it, but you know, where do we stand and what's some things going on?
5: Yeah, it actually feels kind of weird being in here in a short sleeve shirt.
3: It does.
5: You know, we always do the 12 days of Christmas. Always look forward to that.
3: Oh, buddy, we do too.
5: We'll be doing that again. Some of the things that's going on right now, I guess the big things is, you know, obviously Connect. So we've grown. We're a little over 7,500 customers now, and we have our monthly meetings at the office, and now my number is 8,000, and everybody says, well, when are you going to be satisfied? And I'm going to be satisfied when we have them all.
3: With every one of them is there.
5: Yeah,
3: Connect. Because the goal that you had was surpassed very early on with what the number that you'd say, we're hoping to be at this number.
5: Yeah, all the consultants said, you know, 3,000, 3,300 customers, and that's about where you're going to be. And we're at over 7,500 now. And I think that says a lot about the co-op and, you know, the mentality that we have with our members is service. I mean, yes, we're providing high-speed internet. We provide TV, phone. But when you back up, it's service. So, you know, we know we're not perfect, but we get all of our trouble tickets done, you know, the day that they're called in. And I guess the question is if you do have trouble, do you want somebody to come today or next week? So
6: yeah, and you want to hold
5: that's the one thing that we strive on, you know, is service.
6: And I think that is the number one reason why that everybody wants to go to SVE Connect. And that's what's so great about living in this area is to have that local. Because when you call the service, you get local. You get somebody that you may have seen at the grocery store or the ball field or at church on Sunday or, you know. So I think that is what's one of the biggest driving factors is it's local.
5: I think that's helped us out more than anything, too, is having the 24 hours a day, 7 days a week, 365 days a year is local tech support. So when you call in, you're going to get a local person to answer the phone, and we're going to get your problem taken care of.
6: You know, Tyler come in here the other day, and I always love talking to him. We always get him in on the 12 Days of Christmas, too, because he's the brain behind a lot of things. You can pop him a question, and he's got an answer, but... We worked on the system here a little bit. A piece of equipment that went down, and we were working on it. And I watched him, and in 10 minutes, I learned so much just watching what he did. And what
5: he's sharp.
6: Because he was, oh, well, let me check this. And he sets this little monitor up, and I watched him do a couple of things, and I thought, I didn't know I could do that. And now I, you know, so you always learn something, and he's always good to take a minute and tell you exactly what he's doing and why it is. So all the people down there, whether you're reaching out to talk to someone in customer service or you're needing a new service or a new Connect, it all goes right there.
5: Well, the really cool thing about Connect too is, you know, as a customer, you have access to everybody at the office. And, you know, it's not one of those things where one tech comes out and says, oh, well, that's inside. We got to call somebody else. When a tech comes to your house, he has access to everybody at the office, and we're going to get you taken care of no matter what it takes. So, again, SVE Connect is based, and the co-op is based 100% on service.
6: Now, I'm getting ready to ask a question that now, folks, I do not know this, but I feel like I'm going to not slam somebody here or whatever. What is the average downtime a year of internet service? I see that a lot, but I know what it is here, and I live in Jasper, so I know what it is at my house. It's nothing.
5: Yeah.
6: It's nothing.
5: Well, everybody strives for five nines.
6: Okay.
5: And that's 99.3 more nines. But anyway, I mean, that's what everybody strives for, and I would have to go back and look. I'm not going to spit you out a number, but I mean, our core is redundancy. I mean, from day one, before we ever put any fiber up or put any equipment in the office, you know, I sat down with Mr. Parton, and we talked about it, and he said, what's the most important thing we can do here? And that's redundancy. So, you know, we've got three fiber routes that go out of town. They're all independent routes. We've got access to about 30 outbound connections. So our network is very reliable, you know, and I'm not saying that, you know, something don't happen somewhere.
6: Sure.
5: You know, that we're down for a little bit. But there again, our customers have access to everybody in the office. And so our office has access to all of our partners out there. So downtime is very minimal on our core network.
6: Yep.
5: From time to time. And another part of Tyler's job is, you know, squirrels give us a fit.
6: Dove hunting yesterday morning or yesterday at noon, I figured with the shotguns, I made sure I tried to cover that, saying, folks, remember,
5: yeah,
6: pay attention to what you're shooting at. Do not shoot them off the fiber lines.
5: And I'll be honest with you, and again, knock on wood, the last couple of years, that's been very minimal for us. Now, we had a couple of years there where it was really bad, and, you know, hopefully we came back and you educate the hunters. Nobody is out just intentionally shooting your fiber down, but making everybody aware that, you know, being a good sportsman, not shooting birds off the line, you know, and whether you're hunting or whatever you're doing, when you pull the trigger, you can't call it back.
6: Yep. Once it's out, once it leaves that barrel, it's gone.
5: Know what your area is and where you're shooting, and if there's anything in the way. And, you know, and hats off to our hunters. The last couple of years, they've done really, really good, and we've not had very much trouble at all out of it.
6: And I do know that the hunters, too, once you let them know about this, a lot of times, I'm sure a lot of them never give it a thought, especially young hunters or whatever. But when they realize they get home and they can't game, and they've been hunting on their property, and all of a sudden they're going, hey, the internet's down, they find out it's their cause. I think that's not letting them know, look, you're going to knock yourself out along with everybody else.
5: Yeah, and what's more important to us, too, is, you know, when we take an outage, our number one concern is people being able to call 911. And when you knock service out, you know, if people can't watch TV or game, that's an inconvenience.
6: Yep.
5: If someone can't call 911, that's a life-threatening emergency.
6: And there's a lot of this equipment that people are at home on, that live on, that have to have that internet feed or that phone line to take care of them.
5: So, yeah, lifeline. In my day, it was I fall and then I can't get up. True. we've got a lot of those that are out there that, you know, some of them work on regular phone lines. Some of them work off the internet. So if you knock that service out, you know, there's a chance that somebody's out there that's needing emergency services and they can't get to them.
6: That's true. So what do you do with the squirrels? Are you the man on this? Or,
4: they just send me the pictures of where they've gnawed through some fiber, and then I'm the one that lets everybody know what's happened.
5: Uh-huh. But he will not post a lot of the pictures that we send him. I mean, he's like, yeah, no, we can't put that out there. So,
4: Travis, if you don't care, I will kind of tee up Mike on one thing. You were talking about service.
6: Yes,
4: local service. Mm-hmm. And one of the things that we're offering right now, I'm sure. If you've seen any of our marketing material, you know that SVEC is now a Generac supplier, authorized dealer. 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And if you purchase a generator through SVEC, you can finance it now just like you do heat pumps through our heat pump financing program. If something happens, we have technicians on site that can come to you that day. I know Mike made a house call just a few Saturdays ago, sitting at home, got a call, went out that day and serviced a generator. And so that's something that we're offering right now that I feel like for the past year has been, you know, we really haven't heavily marketed it. It's been kind of word of mouth.
5: Yeah, word of mouth. And I mean, it really exploded this year because I think we're reaching about 50 generators that we've installed this year. And I don't know how everybody feels about Super El Nino, but, you know, they're calling for that this year. So I don't know, you know, and if you've been thinking about a generator and you just don't know who to call somebody you trust.
6: That's right.
5: Call your local co-op. We'll take care of you. It's a turnkey job. We'll come out and do a quote. You know, you pay us and we take care of everything else, all the electrical. We do state electrical inspections when we're done. And that way we know and the customer knows that it was put in right. Our propane guys, they come out, they hook it to propane. We do all the leak tests. We do everything that's needed. So, I mean, it's a really slick job, too. And if you've been thinking about a generator, you know, give us a call and we'll come out and give you an estimate on it.
6: Okay, so here's a question about the generator. So first of all, you just mentioned propane. That was one of the things I was going to bring up is the generator will run on propane. Mm-hmm. And so you'll have the propane.
5: Or natural gas.
6: Okay. If you have natural gas, but if not, if you're out in the rural community where we're going to be using it. I've seen things on like TV when they first come out or your commercials and different things where it talks about, hey, this will run so many this or that or the other. This thing can run, I guess there's different sizes, whatever. They can run a few of what they need or they can run that whole house until something comes up. Am I right or wrong?
5: Yeah. So when we go out and do an estimate for a customer, we sit down with them and we take the square footage of the house. We go through and find out all the things that are important to them. And, you know, and I tell all of our customers, 28 kW is about the largest air-cooled generator that you can get, and it's good for about 115 to 118 amps. And everybody, you know, talks about whole home generators.
6: Yep.
5: Well, you still have to manage it. I mean, even with whatever size generator you get, you don't want to bake a cake and dry a load of clothes at the same time. So you still have to do a little bit of self-management whenever the power is out. But these generators, they'll cover all your lights, you know, your microwave, your hot water heater.
6: Your heating and cooling.
5: Your heating and cooling.
6: Yeah, that's what I'm saying. Yeah. Because people need to understand these generators are to be your backup while the power's out. Because when the power's out, doesn't matter if it's just one section or we've had a bad storm and y'all are all over everything. Y'all are on this, you know, and it's coming back up. And I want to give your guys a big compliment or whatever. I've seen so much, and I haven't been out of power off and on with these, even with these storms, but only twice in a long, long time. And I couldn't believe how fast the guys got out and got us going, how fast everything happened. But had it been really, really hot, been really, really cold, especially really, really cold, and I needed a generator, I didn't have one. So that is next on my list of things to hook to my house, because I want to make sure, I hope I never use it. That's one of those things you hope you never have to use, but if you do, you've got it. And I'm sure there's plenty of information they can get at SVUC, right?
5: Yeah, they can go to our website, go on, and they can actually fill out that I'm interested, that you're interested in a generator. And myself, Tyler, Samantha, we'll all get the email. And then we make sure somebody contacts you and we come out and give you an estimate. And, you know, you're exactly right about the guys. And once again, hats off to Mike Parton. I mean, the cooperative way starts at the top. And so, you know, the one thing, too, if you get hired here, if you're not willing to take on that cooperative mentality, then, you know, this is probably not the place for you. But as far as our linemen go, and every district, man, I'll stack them up against anybody. I mean, these guys, I mean, they answer the phone, they come in, and we can cut up all we want to in the warehouse and talk trash to each other. But when it comes down to the outage, it's like you flipped a switch and these guys go into service mode, and there's no cutting up, joking around then. I mean, it's, hey, let's get the power back on.
6: Well, I'll tell you what, it's a great thing to know that we have you guys here in our community and in our Sequatchie Valley. And it's great to have Tyler here coming on. Hopefully we can get Tyler in here from time to time. I've been kind of poking Taylor a little bit. I want him to come in every now and then and maybe do a little tech talk thing like once a month, you know, answer a few questions. I think it'd be really good to have him on there. And I'd like to see, maybe get you in here every now and then, especially if there's something special going on. You know, tell us a little bit about, so what can the people that are members of the co-op or whatever, what can they do to help you with your job? What's some of the things that, is there things that they can do to help your job or to help the community get the word out or anything? What can you think of?
4: I can tell you what customers, members can do right now that TVA is doing something kind of special right now is, if you go to our Facebook page, our latest post that we put up is about these TVA small business kits. And so if you're looking to save some money, conserve some energy, you can go sign up for this small business kit package. It's completely free. And right now what that package comes with, it's over $400 worth of equipment. It will come with a smart thermostat. It will come with a Wi-Fi plug-in, so that way you can turn your lights on or off in your house from wherever you are, just from your phone. There's also a Wi-Fi enabled surge protector that comes in that, a couple of tubes of caulk, I believe. And if you sign up right now, they'll send you a free $20 gift card to a home improvement store. And then your businesses that maybe are still using older tube bulbs, you can get up to 3 packs of LED tube bulbs to replace in your business. So If energy bill seems a little high, you might be using some equipment that might be a little outdated. You might need to seal up some spaces where some cool air is escaping. Small businesses, churches, convenience stores, gas stations, schools can sign up for that right now. And then in October, there will be residential packages available to where me and you can go and apply for that. and they will send you some goodies as well, and it'll be well over about a $200 value completely free from TVA. And so I think that's the big push right now. The other thing that would really help SVEC is we have a program called SVE Cares. And so if anyone was at our annual meeting back in August, Bledsoe County High School, you'll see that we give away a lot of money. SVE Cares takes care of individuals who may be battling cancer, and maybe they need home improvements, they can't afford it. They can apply for a grant through SVE Cares, and then our Cares Board gets together, discusses that, and distributes that money. We also will partner with TVA for what they call the Community Care Fund. Just recently, the big check that we gave away was at the annual meeting to the Bledsoe County Cancer Care Team. We gave them $2,500. TVA came in and matched that, so they got $5,000. Wow. Yeah. And where those funds come from is from what we call the Roundup program. And so when you get your bill, if your bill is $199.65, if you agree to the Roundup, then we'll take that up to an even $200. That Roundup money goes into our SV Cares Fund. And so just like if you're going through the drive-thru at Taco Bell and they ask you to round up your total, that's what we're asking you to do. Your money stays within the community, takes care of people who need those funds, are in need of money. And the most you can give in a single year is less than $11 when there's only 12 months in the year.
6: Okay.
4: And so anyone who is not a part of that Roundup program, if you get your bill this month and there is a cent total on the end, call our customer service number, tell them you want to be a part of SVE Cares and do the Roundup program. All of that money, like I said, stays within the community, helps people in our community who need that help.
6: And when you said that the most they could spend, I had to do real quick. I'm thinking, where did you come up with that? I called out 99, slow.
5: 99 cents, Jerry.
6: Yeah, I reached over when he says you can only go up to so, and I'm going.
5: I think one of the most important things too that on the Roundup is that money cannot be used to pay your electric bill. So right. You know, you couldn't call in and get your electric bill paid with it. It has to be something else.
6: I got you.
4: You know, we see a lot of applications a lot of times where, you know, someone has a bad floor, their grandparents need a ramp built, they need, you know, something, someone is paying for cancer treatment and they're having trouble paying their water bill, and they or their back, you know, have back rent or something like that. And that's that is what that is for. And like you said, it's less than $11. I was a communications major, not a math major, but 99 cents times 12 is the most you can spend in a single year giving to Cares.
5: Never going to cost you more than $1 a month.
4: That's right.
6: Yeah, so. And I think that's great. So we definitely need to do that. They can reach out and do that. And I think this is a great conversation that we're going to be having down the road as well.
4: Yes.
6: I know that I want to mention real quick before we get out of here, we've got the multi-county cancer support group. We'll be doing that auction thing going down there, and I know you'll have a big piece in that.
4: Yes.
6: So
5: it's never too early to start talking about that, because man, the more money we can raise for that, I mean, I don't think there's anybody that hasn't been touched by cancer in some way, right, shape, form, or fashion. But
6: we're really, really big into it here. We love to be a big part of that, and we work hard to do that. I've been working on it all year long to get things together, and some of the people like the things that I do, it's not something I can just reach and get right this second. I have to start working on it to get it in. So many people donate so many things. You've got things from tools to firearms to some of those, some great Christmas gifts.
5: We've actually had some homemade furniture and different things that people's made and donated. And
6: it's amazing.
5: I'm telling you, it takes the village to make this work. So, you know, I mean, just SVEC employees can't do it. Just the radio station can't. Nope. I mean, it takes the whole village to make this thing work. Let me do a couple of things before you make us get off here. Yeah. One thing to remember believe it or not, cold weather's coming.
6: I'll say it, and so.
5: So don't forget, we're still doing fall fill up at the propane office. If we can help you with that, give us a call at 931-592-5126. So go out, you know, if you've got grandparents, parents, or something that's neighbor. not able to go out and check their tank, go out and check it for them.
6: Yeah.
5: You know, gas is cheaper right now than.
6: And what is that number you always tell them to look for? They need to know, you know, like when they need to have it filled up, you said if it's getting close to below
5: 20%. Yeah. I mean, when it starts hitting 20%, give us a call.
6: Yeah.
5: Because, I mean, you know, we've only got so many trucks that are out doing the runs, and that gives us a little bit of time to be able to get you on the list and get you done before, you know, I mean, if you wait till it gets down to 5%, but we're all scrambling to try to get you some gas. So,
6: and that's a great way to help your neighbor. You know, an elderly person, that's the way they live. That's a great way. You don't have to just call and get it done. And that's a great thing. We talk about that every year. And I think that's one of the things that would help somebody a lot.
5: Yeah.
6: Means a lot.
5: If we can help you on SBE Connect, if you want to have the best provider of internet that you can, give us a call at 423-837-8605 or go to our website. If you're looking for a generator, if you've been thinking about one, go to our website, go to the generator, fill out the little form and somebody will give you a call, or you can call our office and we'll set up an appointment with you. Keep in mind, football season started.
6: Yes, it has.
5: So we've already got the Wi-Fi trailer scheduled for some high school football games. Mm-hmm. So look for us at Whipple, Jasper, South Pittsburgh. We'll be at some of the games there. We always pull out the t-shirt cannon, shoot some t-shirts out into the crowd. You know, just walk up and if there's something you need, walk up and tell one of the employees or tell them they're doing a good job. That goes a long way.
6: It does. And they're out there donating their time. You need to come out and make sure and support them as well. Get to do that. And hey, or do what I do when it comes to home service. I've got two units at my home, and I just wrapped up on one unit. And before the other one started giving up, I went ahead and had my other one replaced there. And it's very easy. You just call down there and fill out the application, and it gets done so quick. And everything is handled. It's like Mike said, it's a turnkey. You don't have to do any of that as well.
5: And the last thing, too, is in my previous life, I think I kind of helped Tyler get into this line of business. He was a high school student at Grundy County High School and got him hooked up with local TV station there and got him started when he was in high school.
4: Yeah, at the time I thought I was going to be the play-by-play man for the Atlanta Braves, and Mike was going to kind of help me do that, but the job went to Brandon Godden.
5: Yeah, well.
6: Boy, that would be a,
5: we still got some applications out there, you know.
6: That's what I was starting to say. You know, I've become good friends with Bob Kessling now. And boy, the stories that man can tell. So I'm sure that's going to be that's a story. He's going to come down and.
5: How would you like to come in after John Ward?
6: You know, I said that about Bob Kessling, John Ward, you know, any of those guys. Coming behind them, you got big shoes to fill, my friend.
5: You're coming behind Pat Summitt. I mean, it'd all be the same thing, right?
6: That's what I started to say. To look good, you got to work at it. It could be, you notice that when somebody does that, that's usually two or three people are there and gone until they get the right one. So
4: I can tell you a quick story about Bob Kessling.
6: Okay.
4: When I was at Jacksonville State, we played Tennessee in basketball. It was December 23rd, right before Christmas. And my broadcaster, Mike Paris, and I drove up to Knoxville, got set up at Thompson Bowling Arena. And Bob came over and was talking to us, asked Mike, you know, hey, you set up, you on the internet, did you get called in, is everything good? Sat and chatted for a while with us and then went back over to his spot on press row. And afterwards, Mike Paris turned to me and said, well, that's a first. And I said, what is? And he said, I have never been to a Power 5 school in which their lead broadcaster has come over and checked on me. And so I know, like you said, Bob, he had a hard time following up John Ward.
5: Yeah.
4: A legend like that. But Bob Kessling was, you know, the voice of Tennessee football for me as a kid, and so I've always loved Bob. But to know what kind of person he is and the level of care he put into, you know, a small visiting team from Jacksonville, Alabama, really says a lot about him.
6: The way we become friends is he gave me a call here one morning and asked me to become a member of the Tennessee Radio Hall of Fame. And it was live. And I had spoke to Bob a couple of other times because you can be a member of the Radio Hall of Fame because there's more to it than that. But, mm-hmm. you know, the radio station just paid that. That was just part of being part of Tennessee. And when he called, it really set the tone there. Oh, yeah. And he and I have become pretty good friends. And I took my grandson with me when they inducted me. And my grandson said, "Hey," he said, is he the guy that says it's football time in Tennessee?" I said, "Yeah." And yeah. He said, "I wonder if he'll say it." I said, "Well, go over and ask him." So Spencer walked up and said, "Are you the guy that does it's football time in Tennessee?" And he said, "Well, I've said it a time or two." And he turned his phone on and said it for him. My grandson has played it to everybody because it said it to him. "Hey, Spencer, here you go." Yeah, that was so. Anyway, there's my story. We're going to get these guys in here. We're coming up with the auction here really soon. We'll be working on that. We'll make sure and get you in, get y'all in here, get y'all getting that. We've got the 12 Days of Christmas we'll get to look forward to.
5: Got to be a customer on 12 Days of Christmas.
6: Do what now?
5: You got to be a customer.
6: That's right. Or sign so up for 12 you days got to sign up for your SVE Connect to get into that Tumblr. So you need to be doing that. Go ahead and start that now because anybody that signed up, they take care of that and get you in as well. So please do that. We'll be talking about a lot of other things. If you need generators, if you need propane, if you need the heat pumps, if you need service, if you need internet, TV, it's one-stop shop, folks. If you live here in the Sequatchie Valley, you've got this opportunity to do this. 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Of course, if they have to, they're going to get Mike on the stick. Hey, I would not be surprised to see Mike Parton out of the house. I know I've heard of him showing up at the houses at 1 o'clock in the morning, bringing guys coffee, something to eat, checking on them, making sure, and these guys do that as well. So
5: hey, we can't go off here without giving something away.
6: All right, let's go. Oh, yeah, I love giving something away. Let's give something away. What we got?
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6: Tyler's going to come mow your yard and weed eat.
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5: 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I could have fixed that up.
4: Verbal told me he would buy me a new zero turn if I would do this.
5: Yeah, you're out.
6: Here we go.
5: You're out.
6: Yeah, you're out. 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
6: 837-8605. Call them right now. Thank you, guys. Thanks for coming out. See you shortly.

0: summer. It's finally time to walk outside, hear the birds, and say, oh my God, it's freaking hot. Back into the AC.
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2: Good morning. A look at a multi-car wreck over here. It's on the off-ramp, 153 northbound ramp onto Shallowford Road. Not causing too much of a problem as far as trying to get around it, but it's still some flashing lights over here. 153 northbound ramp there on the Shallowford as they clean up that crash. It's feeling pretty good out here now, down 75, coming in from Cleveland, Bradley County lots. So radar already out here. You're going to see more of that as we head towards the holiday weekend. If you get locked out, call Riggs Lock and Key in Chattanooga. I'm Commander Chuck. You're on time traffic.
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1: All right, we are back. Yes, we had some visitors in this morning. We had SB Connect in the building. And hey, we had a great interview there welcoming Tyler Brown to SBE Connect. He is the Vice President of Communications and marketing fits the word, but business strategy. That's what it is. Communications and business strategy. Glad to have him in here this morning. Of course, we had Mike Birdwell in, and I always enjoy having Mike in. Mike and I can always talk about a few things. Right, wrong, or indifferent, we can do that. Welcome, Tyler. He's going to be coming down. We're going to be doing a lot more things with Tyler and the power board and everything. I'm so glad to have them along for the ride here. They've been great supporters of ours ever since they brought it in, and we are up. So here we go this morning. Numbers to the show, 837-8151, 837-8001. 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All right, so we are shifting gears here just a little bit. 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Just hit that exit there for Highway 35 in Scottsboro. Take a right, go down two blocks in the curve on the right. That is Scottsboro Weight Loss. 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
1: All right, folks, we are back. I am getting my sheets together here as we go this morning. But it's been a little bit of a busy morning here, but we have done really well with it. Thanks again for the folks coming by from SVE Connect, Mike and Tyler. 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
2: Hey, I need to buy a churn.
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2: A churn.
1: A churn.
2: Yeah, a churn like you used to make butter with, or buttermilk, or butter, whatever.
1: Well, now, I might like it if you're going to churn it and do all the work. I might like to have some fresh butter, but you can keep that buttermilk at your house.
2: That's right. You probably would. I'd like to buy a churn, and my number is 240-0539.
1: 240-0539. 8539.
2: All righty,
1: I got you down.
2: Thank you very much.
1: All righty. Hey, she's looking for a churn this morning. Boy, there's some work behind that stuff. 423-240-8539. Looking for a churn. It's been a long, long, long time since I heard somebody looking for a churn. That would go back into the 80s, and I'm not even sure if people were looking at it to use it then. I remember as a kid watching my mama use it, but she'd be sitting there watching TV if we're allowed to, and churning the milk there. So, well, time to head down to where local equals fresh. Let's head down to the local IGA of Bridgeport in the Bridgeport Shopping Plaza, right next door to Family Dollar. 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Hope you're having a great time this morning. It is 8:51. And we'll get on track here. We may be a little bit behind on our times, but we're doing all right. Glad to be on here with you and doing what we do. It's time for us to take a few minutes out of our regular scheduled programming to read the funeral announcements of the Reed Family Funeral Home of Whipple, the Standard for Reed Funeral Home of Dunlap, and the Putnam Reed Funeral Home of Pikeville. Currently at this time, there are none to be read.
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1: All right, it's 8:54. Thanks for joining us, being with us there this morning. Glad to have you along for the ride. Today, what day is it? Yes, it is. It is August. It's August. September the 2nd. Wednesday. We were pretty busy there this morning. We got started a little late on our interview this morning there. We were about 10 minutes or so late, but was catching up to find out. I was getting to know Tyler a little bit, so I'd know about what we're going to be talking about and stuff. Really, really great guy there. He is from Grundy County as well. All right. So I hope you're having a good morning. Let's go ahead. I know that I'm a little behind on it, but hey, I'm going to brief you on the weather here. Let's go see what Patrick Corr has sent me today. I knew this was coming up. There is a heat advisory in effect this afternoon from noontime, 12 noon to 8 p.m. this evening. Heat index values of up to 105 are expected. So folks, please, please, please be careful out there. I will be walking today as soon as I get down here, but I'll be trying to get done as early as I can. It's going to be in the afternoon around 3 o'clock, 95. It's going to hit the high point there. Please watch what you're doing. Stay hydrated. There's a lot of shade where I walk. A lot of people tell me I shouldn't do it, but there's a lot of shade where I walk. And sometimes I won't walk in all of the dead sun. I'll walk through the shady parts and kind of back and forth, but get one in. I'll be cutting my okra this afternoon as well. 71 for the low tonight, 96 tomorrow, even warmer. Another heat advisory will be out across the board up until first of the week. 90s are there, and pretty much it ain't really going to change. 90s going to be the average after these couple of high ones. 90s going to be the average really across the board, so there you are. A little bit of rain, maybe on Saturday, even less maybe on Sunday, and then none again. So here it is. We had all the rain during the gardening where actually I got too much rain, and now not enough, and I ain't doing no winter garden. I ain't doing no fall garden. I usually do one, but no. I'll just wait and see what David Rankin does. I'll let him do it. He's back convinced me to throw some turnip greens out there. I might do that as well. We'll see. Maybe. So anyway, there you are. It is 3 minutes before the top of the hour. I'm going to check and see what we got. While I'm looking up and we're pulling up the news this morning, while it's pulling up, Southern Tire Mart inside Pilot at Mont Eagle. They are your dependable tire service with people you can trust. Stop up there and see them there at the first exit as you're going up toward Mont Eagle on the westbound side. Get off there, get off the exit, take a right, and they're right there on your right. Whether you're driving your personal vehicle or you're managing a commercial fleet of vehicles, their experienced team is ready with quality tires, professional installation, flat repairs, balancing rotations, and dependable service to keep you safely on the road. 500 Dixie Lee Avenue in Mont Eagle, 931-463-4900 is that number. Southern Tire Mart inside Pilot at Mont Eagle, keeping you rolling 1 mile at a time. All right, so let's see if the news pulled up here. I don't eat any, but I'm going to read it. Thousands of cases of tofu have been recalled in dozens of states over possible chemical contamination. According to a recent report, some pre-cooked tofu distributed by Hodo has been recalled because it could can be contaminated with ink. The affected product was sent to 29 states across the country and have use dates up until November. 10,000 cases of it. It's Hodo's lightly fried chili crisp tofu have been recalled. The affected products have a net weight of 8 ounces and are to be kept refrigerated. Looking to see where the states that recalled it. Let's see if we're in it. We are not. Let me see if Alabama is in it. Georgia's in it, but Alabama is not. So the three states around us, it was recalled in Georgia. So if you're listening to us across the line, you might want to make sure of that. Okay, so there that is there. Well, scientists with the National Center for Wildlife in Saudi Arabia were surveying caves in search of wildlife in 22 and 23, and they came across something unexpected. 7 naturally mummified cheetahs in 5 caves near the northern city of Arar. The remains were largely intact with well-preserved soft tissue and skeletons. Now an analysis of three of the mummified cheetahs' DNA has revealed something that could help reintroduce cheetahs to the Arabian Peninsula wilderness. Cheetahs once inhabited much of Africa and parts of Asia, but now are only found in about 9% of their historic range. It was previously believed that the Asiatic cheetah was the only subspecies ever present in Saudi Arabia. The species is now critically endangered, with a small population remaining in Iran. Across the peninsula, cheetahs were deemed locally extinct in the 1970s. But when researchers analyzed three of the mummies, they found that two of the oldest specimens were genetically closer to the cheetahs of the Asiatic cheetah than the northwestern African cheetah. So they revealed that at least two subspecies of cheetah once roamed the Arabian Peninsula, and the discovery could help reintroduce cheetahs to the lineages that once lived on the peninsula and have evidence of their success in the area. Because there is a few there, they can, with the modern cheetahs, that still is a small case, they could help do this. It could help bring them back. Moreover, the cave use by cheetahs is extremely atypical behavior, making the discovery itself in context entirely unexpected. They didn't realize that they would go into caves, but they have actually not only went into caves, but they used the caves for protection and or maybe even the end of life. They would go in there and just go down, you know. So they did come across skeletal remains of 54 additional cheetahs in these caves. They dated five of them and found that the oldest to be about 4,000 years old. Two mummies that were analyzed date back around 130 to 1,870 years ago. Wow, that's cool. All right, so that's pretty interesting. I like to read stuff like that. I guess you can tell, folks. So, all right, well, let's see what else we have here. Well, if you're a big fan of Denny's, Denny's has filed for Chapter 11 protection of bankruptcy. They don't mean they're going to shut them down, but I don't know. But the only Denny's I know of, there's one in Cleveland, unless it's shut down kind of recently. They're on exit 27 Paul Huff Parkway there in Cleveland. There's one right there. There used to be one on Briley Parkway in Nashville, but I think it's gone now too. So not real sure. 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All right, so now I got to go to, boom, boom. Well, I don't know why that come up. Boom on there, boom on there. Yeah, I'm getting there, folks. All right, so let's see what it is. You bet. While supplies last at 200 M Avenue in South Pittsburgh, you know where we're headed to? We're headed to the Dixie Freeze. Let's see what's on the plate lunch today. Barbecue pork and chicken and dressing. Get you a little cranberry sauce to go with that. Mac and cheese, green beans, fried okra, potato logs, white beans, slaw, carrots, corn, and mashed potatoes. Desserts today, peanut butter cake, and my favorite, coconut cake. So there you are. That's what's for lunch at the Dixie Breeze. All right. So, I see these new Kanga coolers. I actually got one when I went to play to do the they say the iceless coolers keep your drinks cold for up to 7 hours without ice. That's pretty cool. That's pretty cool. All right. So we could do that. Well, let's see who's having a birthday today that you would know around here. If you went to school, same time I did, Jennifer Fowler's having one. She is Jennifer Fowler Murphy now, but Jennifer Fowler's having a birthday today. Angela Hammock, if you knew her, a lot of people knew her as Coosie. She had a birthday yesterday. Chip Chapman, one of my buddies there, he in the Chattanooga TV and radio, he had a birthday a couple days ago. My buddy Kenny Sneed had a birthday. Buddy, My apologies. On Monday, I didn't get to wish my buddy a happy birthday. Kenny, happy birthday, my friend. Sorry about that. I may be slow till I get started. Then I'm really slow. So, anyway. And I was even watching it. I knew it was coming up on Monday, and I let it get by me. I didn't even read any of the birthdays the last couple of days. So, to my buddy Kenny Sneed, happy birthday, buddy. I'll be seeing you soon. All right. So, hey, it's time to take our first break. We'll be back in just a minute.
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1: 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Ooh, one part at a time. So give them a call. Go by and see them. See what's happening. See what else I got going on here today. Do-do-do-do-do. I was looking to see what is... Not doing that one. Trying to see what I got here. Bear with me. I am pulling my sheets here. Okay. Today's holiday. Today is BJ Day, marking the formal surrender ceremony that ended World War II. Japanese representatives signed the instrument of surrender aboard the USS Missouri and Tokyo Bay on September the 2nd, 1945. It is a historical observance and a day of to remember the service and sacrifice of the World War II generation. Yeah, they sure didn't want to sign it. They thought that they had us, and we bombed Hiroshima, and they went, mm-hmm. They didn't like it. Then a week later, we bombed Nagasaki, and they said, oh, okay, we're done. So there you are. But it is it's a bad thing for the whole world. Japan is a great country as well. But a lot of people lost their lives on both sides. I'm glad that it's still remembered. And hopefully we don't ever have to see what they call. They always call that the big one. Well, on the unofficial food calendar today, it's National Blueberry Popsicle Day. I don't know that I've ever seen a blueberry popsicle. It says a cold blueberry treat is a considerably lighter way to mark the final stretch of summer. My favorite blueberry is blueberry cheesecake. Thank you very much. Yep. All right. Well, did you know the musical event called the Big Bang of Country Music happened in Bristol, right there on the Tennessee-Virginia line? In 1927, producer Ralph Peer recorded 76 songs by 19 performers during the Bristol sessions, including the ancestors of country music, the Carter family. And those recordings gave the Carter family and Jimmy Rogers their national start and helped bring Appalachian music to a much wider audience. Long before Nashville became Music City, Bristol helped country music find its commercial voice. The Bristol Sessions. If you want to hear some of the old-timey Appalachian, bluegrass kind of, but not really the Bill Monroe, yes and no. This is just the Appalachian, the old-timey music. Get you a copy of the Bristol Sessions and listen to it. It's really, really good. Ralph Peart just set up some portable recording equipment and just invited them all to come and audition. And he recorded them all there. Kind of like if you've seen the Andy Griffith Show where they were doing that for the National Record Company where he did that. And he believed the guys was trying to screw him over. Now, the technology mattered. The newer electric microphone capture voices and instruments more naturally than the old recording horn they used to have. So it did make a big difference. It was kind of, what would you say? It's kind of hollow sounding, I guess. It was a great thing for, put Jimmy Rogers and the Carter family on the map. I'll give you that. But they do call, Bristol does hold the official title of the birthplace of country music, and it earned it one historic recording at a time. Of course, that was the reason it was put on there, you know, I was trying to see, it tells a lot of stories about that. You ought to check it out. A.P. Sarah and Maybelle Carter recorded their songs in there. That was long before the daughters in there. Of course, Mother Maybelle kind of she could play a guitar. Boy, she was a guitar. She was a finger picker, which is something they didn't see a lot of. Most of it was strumming. And, of course, she later went on to the auto harp, which she was known for as well. But, boy, she could pick a guitar. And that guitar is in, if I'm not mistaken, unless they've moved it out, it is still in the Country Music Hall of Fame. So you get a chance to win a pair of tickets here. You need to go on and check it out. You need to check out Mother Maybelle Carter, which is June Carter Cash would be. June Carter was her daughter. So the Carter family, big, big name there. So, well, let me see what else is going on in the news here. Okay. 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Someone's in there Monday through Friday, 8:30 to 5. 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All right, so here's something in the health thing here. They say that many people think that dementia is only a concern later in life, but the habits and lifestyle choices we make today quietly shape our brain health and can influence our future risk. One habit that's becoming increasingly common in modern life is spending most of the day sitting. Whether it's commuting to work, sitting at a desk, been watching TV, or scrolling through social media on your couch, prolonged sitting can negatively affect brain health. A sedentary lifestyle with prolonged sitting and low levels of physical activity can significantly increase the risk of developing dementia, is what they're saying. And whether they're right or not, you need to get up and be moving around anyway, because inactivity is closely linked already to insulin resistance and the development of type 2 diabetes, because you're going to gain a bunch of weight sitting there, plus your body isn't moving, and that causes vascular dementia and Alzheimer's as well. So, all right, that makes your body less sensitive to insulin, a hormone that helps move glucose from the bloodstream into the cells. So that's what you need to do. So it's saying prolonged sitting increases dementia risk by contributing to more glucose control. Sedentary habits are linked to cardiovascular issues, major risk factors for dementia, and regular movement, the MIND diet, the mind diet, and brain healthy fast can help lower that dementia risk as well. If you've got questions, talk to your doctor, your medical provider, and talk to them, find out what some of the things that you could be doing. You definitely want to do that. So, all right, let's see what else we got. Let's see what they say here. Well, ranking as the most popular beer in the U.S. based on Google search interest, Michelob Ultra takes the top spot, followed by Bud Light, Stella Artois, Budweiser, and Guinness. Now, Stella Artois, I think is the way you say it, they make a non-alcoholic beer, and I did taste it. I hope the regular one tastes better than the non-alcoholic because it was horrible. It ranks first in more states than any other beer. Leading searches in 12 states, while Guinness is especially popular on the East Coast. Despite national brands dominating the rankings, several states favor beers with local ties, including Fat Tire in Colorado, Samuel Adams in Massachusetts, and Miller Lite in Wisconsin. Americans have plenty of regional beer loyalties, but one light lager beer attracts more attention nationwide than any other, and that is your Michelob Ultra. It is the most popular after the low-carbohydrate pale lager. The report names Bud Light, Budweiser, Guinness, and Stella Artois as the top five most popular beer brands in all of the states. And Michelob Ultra is the highest or the top selling beer out there, grabbing 15% of the market. So there you are. Of course, Anheuser-Busch owns Stella Artois, which back when I was a drinker, okay, back when I, and that's been 25 years, Natural Light was the one that I always drank. So I don't know, that was just always my choice. That was not a, they call that a cheap beer now, but Natural Light was the beer with the taste for food. That was their slogan at the time. I remember they used to have Stroh's at Stroh Party, and well, Stroh's was awful. I mean, that had a bite, and it was bitter. Of course, a lot of people say, well, you know, beer ain't got a great taste anyway. No, but you can acquire one when you want to. You can acquire that taste. It's kind of like a lot of things. I don't like seltzer water. I don't know how so many people drink that stuff. That's horrible. My wife drinks one. Steven drinks one. I ain't drinking it now. Anyway, there's my little story, and I'm sticking to it. 22 minutes after the hour there. If you shop at Aldi's, it says that I was looking to see they're dropping a lot of things that they normally carry. And of course, man, people are starting pushing out this pumpkin flavored stuff. No, I eat pumpkin just fine. I mean, I don't want it every day or whatever, but. The fall favors are back at Aldi's. Pumpkin-flavored baked goods, including Bake Shop pumpkin sandwich cookies, spice cookies with cinnamon cream filled. No. Pumpkin quick bread and muffin mix, Benton soft baked cookies, pumpkin sky. 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I can eat a little bite of pumpkin here and there and a piece of pumpkin pie every great moment, but that ain't something I want all the time. I don't even want it when it comes out. So, of course, fall harvest mac and cheese. 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I don't think so. Not at all. Flatbread comes topped with roasted pumpkin, mozzarella, feta, and caramelized. No. And specially selected beet and goat cheese flatbread. Let me think if I'm going to buy that. The answer is an astounding, I ain't going to be able to do it. I ain't eating it. I don't want it. It's got beets in it. I don't want pumpkin in none of that. No. Anyway, there we go. Nope. Thank you very much. I don't want it. All right. So give me a call this morning. Be glad to get your items on to buy, sell, or trade. Well, let's see. Typically, you can predict how many puppies a dog will have depending on a few factors, the size of the dog, how many litters they've had before, and their age all contribute. However, there is a little bit of the unknown element there. The only way to know for sure how many puppies a dog has have is wait till they're born is the best way, or they can do an ultrasound. And still, they can get it wrong. Like a Great Dane is only projected to have about 5 pups. Good morning, Swap Shop.
10: Good morning, Travis. Number's 305-4404. You know, looking for property in Marion County. Flat land only, no mountain land. Have a BSE compound hunting bow. It's light new, and if I've got anything to do with it, it'll stay that way. $75 for it. I think they're about $350 now. Still have the light fixtures. There's 30 of them, mostly inside, but there are some outside fixtures. They are high dollar. One of the chandeliers list for $700, but they were on display. But $350 to get all of them, or we'll do some trading, sell them individually.
1: Okay.
10: And a friend of mine is still looking for a 270 BAR. If anybody's got one they want to sell, if, they'll call me. I'll put them in touch with each other. 305-4404. Thank you much.
1: I got you, Rick. See you, buddy.
10: See
1: you. All right. There's Rick there this morning. Got your lighting there that he's got. He's still looking for the flatland property there in the valley. Got the compound bow. And I've got a friend looking for a 270 BAR. If you've got one of those, reach out to him for any of these items, 305-4404. Well, the Great Dane, the one we're talking about, normally 4 to 5 pups. And the home birth went exactly as planned. She pretty much got done giving birth after the 4th pup. Then, hold on. She did it 9 more times for a total of 13 puppies, 11 boys and 2 girls, and they're all different colors, and they say they're gorgeous, having all of the Great Danes. Well, she's going to make her some money because a Great Dane pup, it costs money. They are just, we'll talk more about Great Danes here in a minute. Good morning, Swap Shop.
11: Good morning, Swap and Shop. This is your local 150 highway report.
1: What's going on?
11: Stuck on the upside, and the police are there currently, so you have to go around it. It is on the main part of the road going toward Tracy City, about halfway up.
1: All right, so they've got 150 block going up the mountain this morning.
11: Up the mountain, yes, sir.
1: So I guess you got to go up through on Sequatchie Mountain, huh?
11: No, they can actually get you around. They've got police cars directing traffic.
1: All right. Well, thank you so much, Miss Diane. We'll get that report out there.
11: Thank you, dear.
1: Have a good day. There is Miss Diane Glenn keeping us up to date on the Tracy City 150 going up the mountain. There must be a wreck or something up there about halfway up. You can get around, but it's going to be slow, so be ready for that. Great Danes, it is a very diluted bloodline because they were bred by royalty, and they kind of...

0: puppies come out healthy. So the mama dog did well, which means those dogs will do that as well. Those pups will also be tending to be able to do that. Good morning, Swap Shop.
1: Well, good morning, Travis.
0: Hey.
1: I've got two special birthdays for this Friday.
0: Mm-hmm. Hang on a minute. Let me find the birthday sheets.
1: Knowing Caitlin, she's probably got it hid.
0: Well, if she had the opportunity, I'm sure she probably would. let's see here. I'm gonna put them on this sheet anyway, and she can move them over. All right, who we got?
1: The very first one is my aunt, Flo Lauderdale. And she is the oldest Lupin brother sister still living.
0: And her last name is Lauderdale?
1: Yes, Lauderdale.
0: She didn't get far away from the family name, did she?
1: No, that's what everybody says. She didn't go too far. She just took milk and put a Dale.
0: Yeah, that's what I was starting to say. She just kind of scooted from Loudermilk to Lauderdale.
1: Yeah.
0: All right. How old is she?
1: 96.
0: 96. Where does she live at?
1: Birmingham.
0: Birmingham. How's her health? Is she good?
1: Well, last we heard, her daughter Dolly, Dottie said that she's got dementia. She don't even want to get out of bed anymore.
0: Well, after 96 years, you know, she's lived a great life there. So
1: that's true. And then the second one.
0: Yep.
1: I'm not going to say I don't know how old Kathy is. It is Ira Leuven's daughter, Kathy Leuven.
0: Okay.
1: Say 21 and over.
0: All right. And where, is she up on the mountain?
1: No, I believe she's up towards Nashville now. The last we heard, she was in towards Bell Buckle, or a little old town outside of Bell Buckle.
0: Okay. I got her down.
1: Thank you.
0: Have a good day, man. See you. Flo Lauderdale, 96 of Birmingham, and Kathy Leuven, over 21 of the Nashville area there. Family members of Grand Ole Opry members, Charlie and Ira Leuven. Miss Eileen's family as well. She is also, Charlie and Ira's sister. Hope she's doing well. I know she was in rehab getting back on her feet, and I hope she's doing well with that as well. So, all right. So anyway, it's 9:30. Let's go ahead and take a break. We're back in just a minute.
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10: 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All right, folks, give me a call and I'll keep you on the swap and shop list this morning, and we'll talk about that a little bit. There's a lady looking for a churn. If you're looking for one there this morning, 423-240-8539 is that number. Also, Rick has got the lighting looking for the flat land in the valley, no mountain land there in the Sequatchie Valley here. Got a friend of his that's got the looking for a 270BAR if you've got one of those. And he has that compound bow, 305-4404. Make you somebody a great, great deal on that. Well, let's see what else is. They say that U.S. Senators Marsha Blackburn and Catherine Cortez Masto. Marsha Blackburn, Republican of Tennessee, Catherine Cortez Masto, Democrat of Nevada, introduced the Strengthening EFIN Confirmation for User Reliability and Electronic Tax Filing Act. It's to help the Internal Revenue Service crack down on scammers who are stealing sensitive taxpayer information from tax professionals. So that's something they are working on that as well. That's something coming up there. We'll be watching that as it makes its decision there. Okay. Give me a call this morning. Be glad to get you on. If you've got something you want to add to it. Okay. Here we go. They asked three food experts to name the best peanut butter, and they all choose the same brand. So, Stephen don't like peanut butter, so I'm not even going to ask him. But there is some out there. To me, most peanut butters are pretty close. I know people are going, just be honest, the peanut butter that I get is usually the Walmart brand. Choose your mother's shoes, Jif. Jif is a good brand, but I use the Good Value brand most of the time, or what we call a private brand. I do that as well. I go into Food City quite a bit and get it there. But what do they say? Jessica Formicola, which is a Emmy-nominated food judge, she owns Savory Experiments. She's a recipe developer and the author of Beef It Up. Toby Adamore is a registered dietitian and author of 10 cookbooks. And Emson Sanucci, which is a recipe developer and the creator of Ambitious Foods, have chosen the best one. And after all of them, the one they chose is, it says at the front of it, says no need to stir. They say the number one best peanut butter out there is the Skippy Natural Creamy Peanut Butter Spread. So there you are. That's the winner there. So I know y'all were worried about that. So anyway, let's see what else we got. I seen some of this look pretty interesting. Okay, 9 everyday items you can buy in America that are banned in Europe. You're likely to see plasticware at a barbecue or a kid's birthday in America. Well, in the European Union, these single-use plastics are less common, according to the aptly named Single-Use Plastics Directive adopted in 2019. Due to plastic increasing amounts of litter across European communities, these items that used once before being thrown away cannot be sold there. This includes plastic cutlery, plates, cups, straws, and food containers. All right. Chances are ingredients listed on the back of many of your cosmetics is filled with a lot of big words. While products containing formaldehyde, like certain nail polishes, formaldehyde, which is what they embalm with, or hydroquinone used to treat dark spots on skin, it can be bought in the U.S. easily. But cosmetics for those ingredients are banned in Europe due to the carcinogenic risk. Many U.S. meat and dairy products are treated with growth hormones and preservatives. Ratomine, which is added to American pork, turkey, and cattle feed, has raised health concerns, leading Europeans to ban these U.S. imports. Synthetic food dyes like Red 40, Yellow 5, and Yellow 6, found in many American breakfast cereals and beverages, also carry health concerns. While these dyes aren't banned in Europe, they require warning labels on the front of the box in order to be sold. Number 4, lawn care brands so widely in America, such as Roundup and Spectacide weed killers, contain a herbicide known as atrazine. While it might do the trick when it comes to knocking out unwanted weeds, an important side effect is known to cause water contamination. So Europe has banned all the products that contain atrazine since 2003. Okay. Walk into any American Home Goods or home retailer and you'll find a wide range of light bulb options. This isn't the case in the EU, where regulations ban the production of import of incandescent light bulbs. Can't buy it in Europe. Toys specifically manufactured for young kids will sometimes include chemical treatments that soften the plastics or reduce flammability. However, these chemicals, referred to as endocrine-disrupting chemicals, have been known to cause hormonal issues over time. Once again, they are banned in the US, in the EU, which is European Union, but yet sold here in the United States. Number eight, parabens are preservatives that extend a product's shelf life by preventing microbe growth. They're mostly used in lotions, shampoos, and deodorants. They are believed to be hormone disruptors, which is why they most are heavily restricted to none being able to be used in Europe, even though they are widely legal in the U.S. And the number nine, if you ever owned a nonstick pan, its marketability in the U.S. is apparently what lands it on the restricted list in Europe. The synthetic chemicals they use, known as Forever Chemicals, they treat the consumer products to make them water and grease repellent. They're also slow to degrade and have been found in the bloodstream and in blood and breast milk. They have been banned in Europe. So there. Done. That is your test of all of those there. Okay. I know y'all wanted to know that. I was worried that y'all didn't know that. Need gas, great food, or a quick pick-me-up? Make Raceway 720, which is right here in South Pittsburgh. 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Wow. All right. I want to make sure she's got some new ones here. I want to make sure that they are. So, hey, it is 15 minutes before the hour. Give me a call and we'll get you on with your stuff there as well. You know, we got a brand new one. Let's see if I can read this. I like the new ads when sometimes I have to. All right, folks, let's go on up and see Miss Kim there at Sister Spirits, located 14173 Highway 28 there in Whipple. 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If you've ever been in there, then you know it's one of those little places that's packed with character, and Miss Kim is always getting something new and cute in. There's always something fun to look at, whether it's a new specialty bottle, one of those grab-and-go bags, or one of the bigger pre-packed jugs ready to go. And you'll know Miss Kim does not be playing about her moonshine. She's got a flavor of every phase of the moon there. So come on in. Find you one that you can't wait to try. And you'll find out there's some that you didn't even know existed. Go up there and see her on Monday through Thursday, 10 to 9, Friday and Saturday, 10 to 10, Sunday, 10 to 6. And folks, you can always give Miss Tim a call at 658-2225. Please remember, you must be 21 years of age or older to enter. And we, of course, always encourage you to drink responsibly. Time for another break. We'll be right back.
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10: All right, folks, we're back. It is 10 minutes before the hour. And I want you to call my friend, the real Bill Murray. You need to give him a call today, 423-402-1518. He's got a lot of great things going on up there. He's located at 130 Woodland Drive there in Jasper. He also has his show buildings there right next door to the shoe show as you turn to go in between Walmart and the shoe show there. Check those buildings out. He's got immediate delivery. You can call him and they get to it just in a day or two. 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If you just need the building dropped off, you can do that. 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He does have the log cabin buildings, storage sheds. 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Whatever you need him to do, he can do it. It's one-stop shop. He does it all. He does, if you have a building that you buy somewhere else and you just need one moved, he can do that for you as well. He can go, if you buy one from your neighbor and you need it moved over to your property, you buy, you know, your son gives you one off his property and you need it moved over there, you can get, he can do that for you as well. Reach out to him. It's a one-stop shop, 402-1518. Check out all the different things he's got up there. He does have financing and rent to own, whichever you want to do it. Rent to own, you just make rental payments up. You acquire no ownership, of course, until the last payment is made, and then it becomes yours. All you have to do is have the last 4 years Social Security number and no credit check on your rent to own. Of course, you do have financing. Get a great deal on that as well. Mention that you heard us here on the River 104.9. He will not be undersold. If you find one that you like, give him an opportunity first before you make that purchase. One-stop shop. That is Bill Murray. He's a good friend of mine. He's very trustworthy. And, hey, he'll make you a great deal. 423-402-1518 is that number. All right. 10 minutes before the hour, you're looking for a great job or a great employee. 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That is Tiptona across from Odell's. They got a phone number there at 423-291-4000. You can call them Monday through Friday, 8 a.m. to 5 p.m. But hey, go ahead and hit them on the website, www.spotlightstaff.com, and look up there in the top right-hand corner where it says Opportunities. Click on that, start filling it out. They'll reach out to you, and their recruiters will find you a great job. That Spotlight Staff, for great people and great opportunities come together. Okay. So waiting to hear from you guys this morning while we're moving right along. We got another break coming up here in a few minutes. I was looking to see what else is in the news, see if there's something else jumping out in front of me. So Still a lot of things going on about Dolly and the different things they're going to do. It looks like they've got it coming in front of them to be changing the Nashville International Airport to honor Dolly. I've got no problem with that. I'm kind of glad that that's the case. So, seeing if something else is, they did do a great job at the Grand Ole Opry supporting Dolly there this past weekend. Did a honor to her. And they say that a lot of people don't want to share their diagnosis with a lot of people. That's the reason Dolly kept it as secret as she did. And she did really well. Nobody still know. I mean, they've not posted it out there as well. So, well, Wheel of Fortune announcer Jim Thornton has been suspended from the game show. The decision to remove Thornton, who has been on the Wheel of Fortune since 2010 and Celebrity Wheel of Fortune since 2021, was first reported by TMZ. The website reported that the suspension came in light of an incident on a commercial flight in May when a passenger told a flight attendant they expressed concerns about Thornton. They said sources with direct knowledge tell them that the pilot called ahead to have law enforcement meet Thornton when they arrived at the gate. They recently been made of allegations. I'm looking to see what they say that he did. He was an afternoon anchor at KNX 1070 News Radio when he first joined in 85 as a traffic reporter. He joined the previous announcer after his death when Charlie O'Donnell, who had been doing it for a while. Well, they ain't really said. So I guess he must have done something wrong there. Looking for great deals without spending a fortune, stop by the Rag House Resale Store where you'll find clothing, home decor, furniture, toys, household items, and treasures arriving all the time. Whether you're shopping for the family or hunting for that one unique find, there's always something new waiting on the shelves. And remember, they got everything they need for the baby, just not the baby. At 13564 Highway 28 in Wibble, right across from Castle's Outdoor Center. They're there Thursday and Friday, 10 to 5, Saturday, 10 to 3. That's Rag House Resale Store where there ain't and no rags. All right. Well, they say Lainey Wilson is kind of taking the torch where Dolly leaves off. They're saying that there's a good chance that she is kind of going to fill into that. She's doing a lot right now, and she was a big fan of Dolly. Carly Pierce is another one that will kind of pick up the torch there as well. So we're all going to miss her. Nobody can replace Dolly, but we sure are going to miss that actress. She is great, great actress there. Okay. All right, it is 9:55 this morning. Give me a call, 837-8151, 837-8001 are the numbers this morning. Good morning, Swap and Shop.
15: Yes, good morning. My number is 423-837-7094. I need to hire somebody to take me to the doctor's.
10: Need transportation to doctors.
15: Right, to Chattanooga.
10: Chattanooga. Okay. All right, we got you down this morning. We'll see if we can find you somebody.
15: Thank you very much. Have a great day.
10: You too. Bye-bye. Hey, needing to hire somebody to for some transportation to doctor's appointments in Chattanooga. 837-7094 is that number to call. 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She specializes in restoring old photos and converting treasure media into digital keepsakes you'll enjoy for years to come. 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How about a scrapbook? How about restoring those treasured photographs that's in the box there? Diane at the Memory Tree can help bring those memories back to life. 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She will bring those pictures back to life. The Memory Tree is where yesterday's memories come, tomorrow's treasures. We'll be back in 3 minutes.
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10: 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Saturday, 8 to 3, Kimball Speedy Lube, where they get you in, get you done, get you out, get you back on the road. After you're done, step on over and see our friends over at Crawford's Produce. I know they got watermelons over there and a lot of other great fall produce. And I did see the mums are out there, so go get them while they last. Beautiful mums, they're ready. They ain't blooming yet, so they're even better. You'll get them home and get to see those beautiful mums. So go out there and get them today. That is at Crawford's Produce there in Kimball, across from Kimball, Speedy Lube and Tire Service. All right, folks, we're getting really, really close. You need a coffee, you need some on Swap and Shop, you need to go ahead and jump it on here. Well, following the series finale of the 70s show, it would be a few years before cast members Ashton Kutcher and Mila Kunis reconnected at the Golden Globes and ultimately said, "I do." Though some actors have attempted to keep their budding romances very low-key, look at Zadania and Tom Holland. Yellowstone castmates Ryan Bingham and Hassie Harrelson tied the knot while still working together. That's the little blonde that was in there that was hanging out with them there. John Hamm and Anna Oskala from, let me back up. Hassie Harrelson, the one that married Ryan Bingham, got thrown out of the bunkhouse there. Kelly Ripa and Mark Consuelos, of course, they're a soap opera fairy tale. Look to see who else. There's Ryan. Ryan Reynolds and Blake Lively. They got married during the Green Lantern deal. Kit Harington and Rose Leslie when they did a Game of Thrones. Of course, Ashton Kutcher and Miley Kunis does that commercial with Shaggy. They say that she did it. I seen her. If you ever watched the show True Blood, Anna Paquin and Stephen Moore, they married together. Penelope Cruz and Javier Bardem, they've been married a long, long time. They got married in 92 and still married. Javier Bardem looks like the, what's the guy's name? Morgan, Harry Dean Morgan. They look identical, but Javier Bardem, the one movie that everybody will know that he played in No Country for Old Men, the guy with the bowl haircuts, that played a wicked individual. Yes, he did. So there's that. Rachel Weisz and Daniel Craig, which I did not know, in a movie's Dream House. They've been married. Daniel Craig was the last James Bond. Rachel Weisz played in the first couple of Mummy movies. They've been married for quite a while. Hugh Dancy and Claire Danes, that was in the movie Evening. They've been married since 2007. The TV show Fargo had Mary Elizabeth Winstead and Ian McGregor. They've been married for quite a while. Ben McKenzie and Marina Bakern from Gotham. They got married together. I knew that one was when I'd seen them on TV a little bit. Seeing what else is, see if I recognize. Here's probably the oldest one running. They got married in 1991. Annette Bening and Warren Beatty are married. And Annette Bening is like 20 years younger than him or whatever. And, they got married after doing the movie Bugsy. So, who watches It's Always Sunny in Philadelphia? Caitlin Olsen and Rob McElhenney. They've been married for a while there as well. All right. So that gives you a little update on some of the things that goes on in Hollywood. All right. 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All right, it's 5 minutes after, and we are done for the day, folks. Make sure that you keep it right here. Sherry Farmer's up next with all your great country music. Going to take you through the noontime hour and the midday show here. We've got Steve Brewer be up, take you through the afternoon. Don't forget Commander Chuck taking you with making it safely home and to work and around all of those traffic types and keeping you up to date on all the radar running as he sees it out there. Also, you've got our chief meteorologist, Patrick Corr, keeping you up to date on all things weather related. Remember that the heat index is going to be up to as much as 105 today. Please be safe out there. Try to stay hydrated. Keep water with you as I do each and every day when I walk. And hey, take those breaks, set no shades, and don't get out in the middle of the day unless you have to. All right, that's going to do it for us, folks. Have a great day. So long, everybody.
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0: Empty words, that's Corey Kent. Let's take a trip down memory lane this day in history, September 2nd. So what happened? Well, our first stop is the year 1789. That's when the U.S. Treasury Department was established. In 1969, America's first automatic teller machine opened, you know, ATM. And on this date in 1991, Garth Brooks' landmark album, Ropin' the Wind, was released. And there you have it, this day in history. We're going to hear from Rascal Flatts right after Lauren Elena and Chase Matthew.
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12: Mostly sunny, very hot and humid out there for your afternoon. Heat advisories in effect. Highs upper 90s to near 100 tonight. Fair, warm and muggy. Lows into the lower to middle 70s for Thursday. More of the same. Back into the upper 90s to near 100. Continued very hot and humid Friday. 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And I'm Chief Meteorologist Patrick Hoare.
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1: That is part of their latest album, Young. That's Dan and Shay with Say So. And I don't know if this will work or not, but it might be worth a shot. 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It's going to make you want even more donuts. I don't know. We'll have to see. But keep me in the loop. If you try it, I'll try it. Chris Young and Kane Brown are next with Famous Friends.
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9: 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South Pittsburgh City Meetings are the second Tuesday of each month at 6 p.m. at the Senior Center on Elm Avenue. Whitwell City Meetings are the second Thursday of each month at 6 p.m. at the City Hall. Monteagle City Meetings are the last Monday of the month at 5 p.m. City Hall. The Marion County Commission Meetings are the last Monday of each month at 6 p.m. at the Lawson Building on Ridley Avenue. The Marion County School Board typically meets on the second Monday of each month at 5 p.m. at the Central Office in Jasper.
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13: Mostly sunny, very hot and humid out there for your afternoon. Heat advisories in effect. Highs upper 90s to near 100 tonight. Fair, warm and muggy. Lows into the lower to middle 70s for Thursday. More of the same. Back into the upper 90s to near 100. Continued very hot and humid Friday. 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And I'm Chief Meteorologist Patrick Hoare.
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2: ABC News, I'm Sherry Preston. New York City Mayor Zoran Mamdani says AI will be banned in the city's public elementary and middle schools, and that older students will be given training on how to use. The mayor is speaking with reporters today.
3: As part of this policy, we will fully discontinue or disable the AI components of more than 38 previously allowed programs that do not meet our new safety and oversight standards. We will embrace new technology, but only when it serves our students.
2: Tiger Woods pleading no contest to a reckless driving charge, his license suspended for 5 years following a rollover crash in March where he was initially charged with driving under the influence. The Lindsey Clancy jury is deliberating for a fifth day. On Tuesday, the jurors told the judge they were deadlocked. The judge asked them to please continue trying to reach a verdict. Another spike in oil prices as the U.S. again strikes Iran. Iran hitting U.S. allies across the Gulf in retaliation, including Jordan, Kuwait, the UAE, and Bahrain. This is ABC News.
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0: Country and She Knows It, that is Luke Bryan. Later this fall on Netflix, a documentary about the late Matthew Perry will be airing. They made that a big announcement recently. It's a 3-part documentary series, and it is about, well, the title is called The One About Matthew Perry, and it's going to be the first in-depth, definitive documentary about him. It's directed by Emmy Award winner Mary Robertson, and it'll be on Netflix on October 27th. Now, you'll get to see some never-before-heard testimonies from his sister, as well as lifelong best friends of the actor, and unreleased photos and videos from Perry's family, their archive photos that they've never, you know, like I said, shared before. So we're going to get to know him a lot better, the inside world of Matthew Perry. So again, that's going to be a 3-part documentary series that will air on Netflix starting October 27th. Low Cash is up next with I Know Somebody.
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11: Mostly sunny, very hot and humid out there for your afternoon. Heat advisories in effect. Highs upper 90s to near 100. Tonight, fair, warm and muggy. Lows into the lower to middle 70s for Thursday. More of the same. Back into the upper 90s to near 100. Continued very hot and humid Friday. 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And I'm Chief Meteorologist Patrick Hoar.
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0: It's Megan Maroney with Medicine. It's time for your random stat of the day. And this is according to a new survey. And it found that 80% of Gen Z employees indeed admit to calling in sick at least once in the last year when they weren't actually sick. And that number is actually twice as many as the 40% of Gen X and baby boomers who confessed doing the same. So now you know, just in case, you know, that was keeping you up at night. Kenny Chesney is next with Get Along.
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0: rethink some things. That is Luke Combs. And one thing he is thinking a lot about is his tour. Many of us thought that, well, my kind of Saturday night tour wrapped up when he sold out those shows in London's Wembley Stadium. But nope. He's extending the tour into 2027, and that will restart April 3rd at AT&T Stadium in Arlington, Texas. And he's got a dozen dates, and that will wrap June 26th at Petco Park in San Diego. So perhaps you can catch him along the way. You definitely want to head on over to his website for more information about those tickets and where you can catch Luke Combs. Taylor Swift is up next with I Knew It, I Knew You.
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14: Mostly sunny, very hot and humid out there for your afternoon. Heat advisories in effect. Highs upper 90s to near 100 tonight. Fair, warm and muggy. Lows into the lower to middle 70s for Thursday. More of the same. Back into the upper 90s to near 100. Continued very hot and humid Friday. 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Open all year, All-Star Halloween, 970 Highway 53, Calhoun. And I'm Chief Meteorologist Patrick Hoare.
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2: ABC News, I'm Michelle Franzen. The U.S. is ramping up strikes again on Iranian targets, driving up oil and gas prices, and concerns about the broader economy. Here's ABC's Lionel Moyes.
3: Mortgage and credit card rates here at home are spiking, and the government's more than $40 trillion debt is getting even more expensive to pay off. Economists fear inflation will get worse, and the possibility of the Federal Reserve raising interest rates is driving borrowing costs even higher.
2: Jurors in Massachusetts back deliberating in the Lindsey Clancy trial. The judge urging them to keep trying to reach a unanimous verdict after the jury signaled they were stuck on determining if Clancy had criminal intent when she killed her three children or had a mental breakdown. Tiger Woods changing his plea today to no contest on an amended charge of reckless driving from the previous DUI charge. His license suspended for 5 years. The U.S. Mint announcing $1 coins featuring President Trump's likeness have entered circulation as of today and are for sale. This is ABC News.
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8: 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Unemployment rates decreased from June to July in 93 of Tennessee's 95 counties. Marion County, along with Grundy, Sequatchie, Bledsoe, and Hamilton, all dropped with better rates in July than they held in June. Tennessee is honoring Dolly Parton's legacy by fully funding her Imagination Library in 2027. And the Tennessee Department of Transportation will halt all lane closure activity on interstates and state routes for the Labor Day holiday. It starts at noon this Friday and will resume at 6 a.m. on Tuesday, September the 8th. Enjoy your Labor Day holiday. For complete information on all of today's news, go to SValleyNow.com. There you'll also find the arrest reports for Marion and Sequatchie counties. 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

0: Blake Shelton with Let Him In Anyway. If you are a big Wizard of Oz fan, you probably absolutely love this. Okay. You know, it's actually been a year since the Sphere in Las Vegas started sharing their Wizard of Oz experience. So now they're taking it up a notch. They're adding apple scent garden fragrances, animatronic winged monkeys, and fireworks to the experience. So if you get a chance to get out there to Las Vegas, that is one show you do not want to miss. Even if you're afraid of those flying monkeys, okay? Just close your eyes during that part. On the way, we got Kane Brown with Woman.
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11: Mostly sunny, very hot and humid out there for your afternoon. Heat advisories in effect. Highs upper 90s to near 100 tonight. Fair, warm and muggy. Lows into the lower to middle 70s for Thursday. More of the same. Back into the upper 90s to near 100. Continued very hot and humid Friday. 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And I'm Chief Meteorologist Patrick Hoare.
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0: We have a new world record. And this is one, well, I didn't even know this was a thing. This guy has several records. His name is David Rush. And he has successfully reclaimed his title by balancing an impressive 254 rolls of toilet paper on his head. Now, why? I have no idea. But he originally set the record back in 2021 by balancing 101 rolls before later losing the title and reclaiming it with 195 rolls. To achieve this new benchmark, he relied on permitted cardboard dividers and multiple helpers to carefully assemble the lift, the massive structure. You know, although his initial attempt ended with the tower wobbling and scattering across the floor, he quickly regrouped for a second try, and on his second attempt, he kept the towering stack balancing on his forehead for 1 minute and 12 seconds, easily surpassing the 30-second requirement set by the Guinness World Records. With his accomplishment, he continues to build on his legacy of holding over 200 world record titles. So again, much congratulations to David. He is a serial Guinness World Record breaker.
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9: Mostly sunny, very hot and humid out there for your afternoon. Heat advisories in effect. Highs upper 90s to near 100 tonight. Fair, warm and muggy. Lows into the lower to middle 70s for Thursday. More of the same. Back into the upper 90s to near 100. Continued very hot and humid Friday. 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Open all year, All-Star Halloween, 970 Highway 53, Calhoun. And I'm Chief Meteorologist Patrick Hoare.
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rooster seat, knowing that he couldn't have the toy till his nuggets were gone. A green traffic light turned straight to red. I hit my brakes and mumbled under my breath. His fries went a-flying and his orange drink covered his lap.

0: covering part of three states, 13 counties, and a big old chunk of the river.
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2: ABC News, I'm Michelle Franzen. In Massachusetts, jurors continuing their deliberations in the trial of Lindsay Clancy, the mother charged with killing her three children. Even though the jury signaled yesterday they cannot reach a decision, ABC's Sophie Flay has more on the makeup of the jury.
3: ABC News legal analyst Bernarda Villalona says the life experience of those nine women and three men on the jury matters.
4: Jury composition plays a huge role in deliberations. We don't know if any of those women are mothers. We don't know whether they suffered any type of postpartum depression, or if any of the 12 jurors that are sitting suffered any form of depression, which plays a role as well.
3: If jurors come back today and say they're still deadlocked, the judge can send them back again today before he has the discretion to declare a mistrial.
2: The U.S. carrying out more strikes on Iranian targets, driving up oil and gas prices and economic concerns. Remnants of Edward moving further inland in Texas, bringing the risk of flooding to the region. This is ABC News.
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0: Killing Me, that is Parker McCollum. And it's a series that I could never remember the name of it. But I really like the show. Has that ever happened where you're like, I really like that show, but I couldn't tell you the name. But it's fascinating. And I couldn't. And I'm talking about Manifest. Yes, it came to me. And because of a news story that I was like, I saw it pop up on my stuff on a Friday that it was like a news story. And I was like, Manifest, what is that? And then finally, yes, how many days later? It's Wednesday now. But Manifest was that show that it was originally on NBC. Now, I watched it when it was on Netflix, but it had like these passengers on a flight, and that flight mysteriously like disappears and then reappears years after going missing, and everybody was presumed dead. And then, you know, everybody was alive and they're navigating and all these like mysterious deaths then happen and they're wondering why they're here. And it just got, it was wild, right? Well, those same folks, they have a new sci-fi series. It's called Arrivals, a new Manifest mystery from, you know, the same creative team behind the original series. So it's going to be on Netflix. And well, I don't know exactly when it's coming out. Just the announcement came out on 8/28, which, you know, fans celebrate as Manifest Day in honor of the show's core mystery of Flight 828. So again, where have I been? I just really enjoyed the show. So I didn't realize there was a special day for it or even the title of it. I'm so bad. But maybe you've had that same situation. Maybe not that show, maybe another show that you just can't remember the name of it, but you liked it. Kenny Chesney is up next with Carry On.
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14: Staying quite hot and humid out there through your evening hours with fair skies. Overnight tonight, warm and muggy, lows into the lower to middle 70s. For Thursday, mostly sunny. The heat wave continues, highs into the upper 90s to near 100. Continued very hot for Friday as well, highs mid and upper 90s. It's apple season, and now is a great time to visit Apple Valley Orchards in Cleveland for some of the freshest apple cider and fried pies around. Apple Valley now at two Cleveland locations, 472-3044. And I'm Chief Meteorologist Patrick Hoare.
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0: That is Stella Lefty with Boston. And it doesn't matter how old you are. And this guy is living proof. World War II vet turned 101. And what did he do? He went on a little skydive. Jimmy Hernandez. Yeah, he celebrated his 101st birthday this past weekend, and he did that jumping out of an airplane. And it's not the first time he's done it. Okay, but this time his son and grandson, they did that with him. But he took his first jump at the age of 100. So, yeah. How awesome is that? So much congratulations to him. He plans on going back for a third skydive when he turns 102. And I hope that that happens for him. And that just continues to, 200 years, right? That would be awesome. Blake Shelton and Gwen Stefani are together next with Nobody But You.
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11: Now, your 104.9 The River, Tennessee Valley Forecast. Staying quite hot and humid out there through your evening hours with fair skies. Overnight tonight, warm and muggy, lows into the lower to middle 70s. For Thursday, mostly sunny. The heat wave continues, highs into the upper 90s to near 100. Continued very hot for Friday as well, highs mid and upper 90s. It's apple season, and now is a great time to visit Apple Valley Orchards in Cleveland for some of the freshest apple cider and fried pies around. Apple Valley now at two Cleveland locations, 472-3044. And I'm Chief Meteorologist Patrick Hoare.
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2: ABC News, I'm Michelle Franzen. The jury in the Lindsey Clancy trial sending a note to the judge they are deadlocked after deliberating again today. The judge instructing jurors to go back, listen to one another, and try to reach a verdict. The jury must decide if Clancy had criminal intent when she killed her three children. Clancy's defense says she suffered from postpartum psychosis. ABC legal contributor Bernarda Villalona has more.
3: This has huge implications because now that this dynamite charge has been given to them, the Tui Rodriguez charge, if they send out another note where they said they are deadlocked or they've reached an impasse, the judge will not send them back again without their consent. He will have to determine that there is a mistrial.
2: The U.S. ramping up strikes again on Iranian targets, driving up oil and gas prices and concerns about the broader economy, including borrowing costs. Tiger Woods changing his plea to no contest today on an amended charge of reckless driving from the previous DUI charge, his license suspended for 5 years. This is ABC News.
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8: Good morning. Look at a multi-car wreck over here. It's on the off-ramp, 153 northbound ramp on the Shallowford Road. Not causing too much of a problem as far as trying to get around it, but it's still some flashing lights over here. 153 northbound ramp there on the Shallowford as they clean up that crash. It's feeling pretty good out here now, down 75, coming in from Cleveland, Bradley County lots. So radar already out here. You can see more of that as we head towards the holiday weekend. Hey, if you get locked out, call Rick's Lock and Key in Chattanooga. I'm Commander Chuck. You're on time traffic.
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0: And there's been a huge duet for a couple of artists who do not use their last names professionally. That's Lauren Elena Suddeth working alongside Chase Matthew McQuitty on that song there, All My Exes. Hope you are having a great one. We are moving through the workday with plenty of the best country, and Josh Ross is not too far from now.
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15: Good afternoon. Already a little bit of volume here on 24 right at Market Street, trying to head through the Ridge Cut. It's crowded already, Shallowford Road over the interstate. Stop and go 25th and Keith there in Cleveland. Watch for radar as you travel over White Oak Mountain on 75, pushing up through Bradley County, especially 75 there around the Riceville exit. As you head up through McMinn County, troopers are out a little bit earlier. If you get locked out, call Rick's Lock in Key 892-1700. I'm Commander Chuck. You're on time traffic.
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19: Staying quite hot and humid out there through your evening hours with fair skies. Overnight tonight, warm and muggy, lows into the lower to middle 70s. For Thursday, mostly sunny. The heat wave continues, highs into the upper 90s to near 100. Continued very hot for Friday as well, highs mid and upper 90s. It's apple season, and now is a great time to visit Apple Valley Orchards in Cleveland for some of the freshest apple cider and fried pies around. Apple Valley, now at two Cleveland locations, 472-3044. And I'm Chief Meteorologist Patrick Hoare.
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0: Latest one from Jelly Roll, fresh off his stint guest hosting for Kimmel on late night TV. Jelly Roll right there and Hands Up. Kelsea Ballerini on the way in just a couple, and a song that we know and love from a guy we know and love, Keith Urban, just a couple minutes from now.
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3: Good afternoon. Already a little bit of volume here on 24 right at Market Street, trying to head up through the ridge cut. It's crowded already, Shallowford Road over the interstate. Stop and go 25th and Key there in Cleveland. Watch for radar as you travel over White Oak Mountain on 75, pushing up through Bradley County, especially 75 there around the Riceville exit. As you head up through McMinn County, troopers are out a little bit earlier. If you get locked out, call Rick's Lock in Key 892-1700. I'm Commander Chuck. You're on time traffic.
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0: 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And is a very impressive track record for Jacob Hackworth. What took you so long? Latest one from American Idol judge Luke Bryan is next.
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8: Good afternoon. Already a little bit of volume here on 24 right at Market Street, trying to head through the ridge cut. It's crowded already, Shallowford Road over the interstate. Stop and go 25th and Key there in Cleveland. Watch for radar as you travel over White Oak Mountain on 75, pushing up through Bradley County, especially 75 there around the Riceville exit. As you head up through McMinn County, troopers are out a little bit earlier. If you get locked out, call Rick's Lock in Key 892-1700. I'm Commander Chuck. You're on time traffic.
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18: Staying quite hot and humid out there through your evening hours with fair skies. Overnight tonight, warm and muggy, lows into the lower to middle 70s. For Thursday, mostly sunny. The heat wave continues. Highs into the upper 90s to near 100. Continued very hot for Friday as well. Highs mid and upper 90s. It's apple season, and now is a great time to visit Apple Valley Orchards in Cleveland for some of the freshest apple cider and fried pies around. Apple Valley, now at two Cleveland locations, 472-3044. And I'm Chief Meteorologist Patrick Hoare.
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3: ABC News, I'm Michelle Franzen. In Massachusetts, the jury in the Lindsey Clancy trial informing the judge again today they're deadlocked. The judge ordering jurors to return to deliberate again. It could be the last time before the judge may call a possible mistrial. In a nearby courtroom today, a woman arrested on charges of attempting to photograph jurors was arraigned. ABC's Aaron Katursky is in Plymouth.
4: The judge actually questioned each juror individually this morning before returning them to their deliberations to make sure that it wouldn't affect them. But the woman, Dawn Light, is going to be prosecuted on a charge of aggravated intimidation of a juror. Prosecutors said what she did really could affect the integrity of the jury process.
3: The U.S. carrying out another round of strikes on Iranian targets, driving up oil and gas prices and overall borrowing costs. Remnants of Edward moving further inland today in Texas, bringing the risk of flooding to the region. This is ABC News.
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9: Good afternoon. Already a little bit of volume here on 24 right at Market Street, trying to head up through the ridge cut. It's crowded already, Shallowford Road over the interstate. Stop and go 25th and Key there in Cleveland. Watch for radar as you travel over White Oak Mountain on 75, pushing up through Bradley County, especially 75 there around the Riceville exit. As you head up through McMinn County, troopers are out a little bit earlier. If you get locked out, call Rick's Lock in Key 892-1700. I'm Commander Chuck. You're on time traffic.
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5: Good afternoon. Already a little bit of volume here on 24 right at Market Street, trying to head through the ridge cut. It's crowded already, Shalford Road over the interstate. Stop and go 25th and Keith there in Cleveland. Watch for radar as you travel over White Oak Mountain on 75, pushing up through Bradley County, especially 75 there around the Riceville exit. As you head up through McMinn County, troopers are out a little bit earlier. If you get locked out, call Rick's Lock and Key 892-1700. I'm Commander Chuck. You're on time traffic.
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12: Staying quite hot and humid out there through your evening hours with fair skies. Overnight tonight, warm and muggy, lows into the lower to middle 70s. For Thursday, mostly sunny. The heat wave continues, highs into the upper 90s to near 100. Continued very hot for Friday as well, highs mid and upper 90s. It's apple season, and now is a great time to visit Apple Valley Orchards in Cleveland for some of the freshest apple cider and fried pies around. Apple Valley, now at two Cleveland locations, 472-3044. And I'm Chief Meteorologist Patrick Hoare.
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0: summer. 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

0: Back in the Bottle comes to us courtesy of Randy Houser, the latest one from a guy who moved to Nashville strictly to be a songwriter, ended up becoming a performer after the fact, and carving out a pretty solid spot for himself. Graylin James on the way, and one we know and love from Joe Diffie.
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3: Good afternoon. Already a little bit of volume here on 24 right at Market Street, trying to head up through the ridge cut. It's crowded already, Shallowford Road over the interstate. Stop and go 25th and Key there in Cleveland. Watch for radar as you travel over White Oak Mountain on 75, pushing up through Bradley County, especially 75 there around the Riceville exit. As you head up through McMinn County, troopers are out a little bit earlier. If you get locked out, call Rick's Lock in Key 892-1700. I'm Commander Chuck. You're on time traffic.
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0: Looking forward to 2027. Lots of reasons to look forward to the year ahead, not the least of which the return of Florida Georgia Line. They're going to be hitting the road in 2027. Tyler Hubbard, one half of the duo with Land. Stay here for even more great country. Got Eric Church in just a few.
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10: Good afternoon. Already a little bit of volume here on 24 right at Market Street, trying to head through the ridge cut. It's crowded already, Shalford Road over the interstate. Stop and go 25th and Key there in Cleveland. Watch for radar as you travel over White Oak Mountain on 75, pushing up through Bradley County, especially 75 there around the Riceville exit. As you head up through McMinn County, troopers are out a little bit earlier. If you get locked out, call Rick's Lock in Key 892-1700. I'm Commander Chuck. You're on time traffic.
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15: Staying quite hot and humid out there through your evening hours with fair skies. Overnight tonight, warm and muggy, lows into the lower to middle 70s. For Thursday, mostly sunny. The heat wave continues, highs into the upper 90s to near 100. Continued very hot for Friday as well, highs mid and upper 90s. It's apple season, and now is a great time to visit Apple Valley Orchards in Cleveland for some of the freshest apple cider and fried pies around. Apple Valley now at two Cleveland locations, 472-3044. And I'm Chief Meteorologist Patrick Hoare.
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2: ABC News, I'm Michelle Franzen. The war with Iran intensifying, with the U.S. carrying out more strikes. ABC's Elizabeth Schulze says it's adding up for American budgets, including when it comes to borrowing money.
3: This is concerning investors globally, because if it gets that much more expensive to borrow money, we're in a lot of debt as a country. That means it is also getting more expensive for the federal government to pay off its debt as those rates go up. And the people who own bonds, it's investors, it's other countries. It's, you know, this is a huge part, kind of foundation of the global economy.
2: Jurors in the Lindsey Clancy trial have gone home for the day after a day of deliberations ended with jurors deadlocked. The judge urging the jury to keep trying to reach a verdict. The U.S. Mint announcing $1 coins featuring President Trump's likeness have now entered circulation as of today and are up for sale. Tiger Woods changing his plea to no contest today on an amended charge of reckless driving from the previous DUI charge. His license is suspended for 5 years. This is ABC News.
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10: Well, it's going to be another hot day across the valley. 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Unemployment rates decreased from June to July in 93 of Tennessee's 95 counties. Marion County, along with Grundy, Sequatchie, Bledsoe, and Hamilton, all dropped with better rates in July than they held in June. Tennessee is honoring Dolly Parton's legacy by fully funding her Imagination Library in 2027. And the Tennessee Department of Transportation will halt all lane closure activity on interstates and state routes for the Labor Day holiday. It starts at noon this Friday and will resume at 6 a.m. on Tuesday, September the 8th. Enjoy your Labor Day holiday. For complete information on all of today's news, go to svalleynow.com. There you'll also find the arrest reports for Marion and Sequatchie counties. For The River 104.9 and Country Roads 93.3, I'm Lucky Knott.
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13: Good afternoon. Try to move a little bit better over here on 153 southbound, just past Lee Highway on an earlier crash. It headed back up all the way to Shallowford. Again, a little extra time through there on 153 southbound, trying to get past Lee Highway. Watch a little bit of radar. It's already out here up and down certain sections of I-75. As you head up through Bradley County, up through the Riceville area, we saw some up through there earlier. You're going to see a lot of radar over the next few days. 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StJude.org. I'm Commander Chuck. 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
5: Good afternoon, T-Dot. Trying to clean up this wreck on 153 southbound, just past Lee Highway. It's been struggling a bit over here for the last few minutes. We're hoping things are going to start to improve. Again, that's 153 southbound, just past Lee Highway. It's been bumper to bumper up through there for the last 10, 15 minutes. Heavier than it was here in the last few minutes. Trying to get up through the ridge cut. 24 going eastbound. If you get locked out, call Riggs Lock and Key in Chattanooga, 892-1700. I'm Commander Chuck with your on-time traffic.
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8: Staying quite hot and humid out there through your evening hours with fair skies. Overnight tonight, warm and muggy, lows into the lower to middle 70s. For Thursday, mostly sunny. The heat wave continues. Highs into the upper 90s to near 100. Continued very hot for Friday as well. Highs mid and upper 90s. It's apple season, and now is a great time to visit Apple Valley Orchards in Cleveland for some of the freshest apple cider and fried pies around. Apple Valley now at two Cleveland locations, 472-3044. And I'm Chief Meteorologist Patrick Hoare.
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1: He's a ranch hand in a pinch, man. Hotter than the red on the cattle brand. Cause she's a gold digger with a quick trigger. A cast iron skillet swinging lid flipper. Now he's a double wide on the county line. Sipping on a six pack of Lone Star Light. She did him dirty, took him

0: Just want my horse back.
1: Want my horse back. Cody Johnson, the former Texas prison guard turned country star. Speaking of people in their second act, we'll hear from a former college football quarterback turned country star. Sam Hunt is just around the corner.
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4: Good afternoon. Trying to move a little bit better over here on 153 southbound on the crash. It's been over here for a while, jamming up traffic there on 153 south just past Lee Highway. At one point, it headed back up almost to Body Oaks. Again, extra time over here for the next few minutes. 153 southbound, trying to get past Lee Highway. Plenty of radar scattered up and down 75 throughout parts of Bradley County, at least it was earlier. Hey, if you get locked out, call Rick's Lock in Key and Chattanooga. I'm Commander Chuck when you're on time traffic.
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12: I knew I'd see her around. I'd be at some party. 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I'd act

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0: couple of guys who were together on tour last year. This year, they're on the duet together. George Burge alongside Luke Bryan and his Ride, Ride, Ride. Stay here for even more The Best Country. Dustin Lynch is just a couple minutes away with a song that got a lot of attention from the ladies in particular.
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4: Good afternoon. Trying to move a little bit better over here on 153 southbound on the crash. It's been over here for a while, jamming up traffic there on 153 south, just past Lee Highway. At one point, it headed back up almost to Body Oaks. Again, extra time over here for the next few minutes. 153 southbound, trying to get past Lee Highway. Plenty of radar scattered up and down 75 throughout parts of Bradley County, at least it was earlier. Hey, if you get locked out, call Rick's Lock in Key and Chattanooga. I'm Commander Chuck with your on-time traffic.
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7: Staying quite hot and humid out there through your evening hours with fair skies. Overnight tonight, warm and muggy, lows into the lower to middle 70s. For Thursday, mostly sunny. The heat wave continues, highs into the upper 90s to near 100. Continued very hot for Friday as well, highs mid and upper 90s. It's apple season, and now is a great time to visit Apple Valley Orchards in Cleveland for some of the freshest apple cider and fried pies around. Apple Valley, now at two Cleveland locations, 472-3044. And I'm Chief Meteorologist Patrick Hoare.
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2: ABC News, I'm Michelle Franzen. The jury in the Lindsey Clancy trial in Massachusetts will be back tomorrow for a sixth day of deliberations, the judge ordering them to keep trying despite the jury being deadlocked. The jury must decide if Clancy had criminal intent when she killed her three children. ABC's Aaron Katursky is outside the courthouse in Plymouth.
3: The jury did not ask for anything, no evidence, no testimony, no clarification about the law. They seem to have what they need to decide. They have. They're just split.
2: The U.S. ramping up its strikes against Iranian targets, driving up oil and gas prices, and also concerns about the broader economy, including borrowing costs. U.S. oil futures held above $90 a barrel, mortgage rates edging closer to 7% for a 30-year fixed rate. Uber announced it's laying off roughly 10% of its workforce worldwide due to what the ride-sharing company called a big shift in restructuring plans. Some 3,300 jobs are impacted. This is ABC News.
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10: Well, it's going to be another hot day across the valley. 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Unemployment rates decreased from June to July in 93 of Tennessee's 95 counties. Marion County, along with Grundy, Sequatchie, Bledsoe, and Hamilton, all dropped with better rates in July than they held in June. Tennessee is honoring Dolly Parton's legacy by fully funding her Imagination Library in 2027. And the Tennessee Department of Transportation will halt all lane closure activity on interstates and state routes for the Labor Day holiday. It starts at noon this Friday and will resume at 6 a.m. on Tuesday, September the 8th. Enjoy your Labor Day holiday. For complete information on all of today's news, go to SValleyNow.com. There you'll also find the arrest reports for Marion and Sequatchie counties. For the River 104.9 and Country Roads 93.3, I'm Lucky Knott.
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13: Good afternoon. Trying to move a little bit better over here on 153 southbound on the crash. It's been over here for a while, jamming up traffic there on 153 south just past Lee Highway. At one point, it headed back up almost to Body Oaks. Again, extra time over here for the next few minutes. 153 southbound, trying to get past Lee Highway. Plenty of radar scattered up and down 75 throughout parts of Bradley County, at least it was earlier. Hey, if you get locked out, call Rick's Lock in Key in Chattanooga. I'm Commander Chuck when you're on time traffic.
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5: Good afternoon. Trying to move a little bit better over here on 153 southbound on the crash. It's been over here for a while, jamming up traffic there on 153 south just past Lee Highway. At one point, it headed back up almost to Body Oaks. Again, extra time over here for the next few minutes. 153 southbound, trying to get past Lee Highway. Plenty of radar scattered up and down 75 throughout parts of Bradley County, at least it was earlier. Hey, if you get locked out, call Rick's Lock in Key in Chattanooga. I'm Commander Chuck with your on-time traffic.
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11: Fair skies will continue through your nighttime hours. Warm, muggy overnight. Lows into the lower to middle 70s. For Thursday, mostly sunny. Very hot and humid again for the afternoon. Highs upper 90s to near 100. Still mainly dry through Friday. Continued very hot and humid as well. Highs mid and upper 90s. 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

Today's hit country. Come on and get you some. It's the country. Only cowgirls. You keep. Mama's let your boys be country. 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

0: Latest one from Blake Shelton. Gotta love it when we get new music from someone who's just become a staple of country music. Blake is certainly that. Let him in anyway. Jelly Roll, Lainey Wilson about to link up, and Billy Currington with a not-so-marketable skill.
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0: Good afternoon. Trying to move a little bit better over here on 153 southbound on the crash. It's been over here for a while, jamming up traffic there on 153 south just past Lee Highway. At one point, it headed back up almost to Body Oaks. Again, extra time over here for the next few minutes. 153 southbound, trying to get past Lee Highway. Plenty of radar scattered up and down 75 throughout parts of Bradley County, at least it was earlier. Hey, if you get locked out, call Rick's Lock in Key and Chattanooga. I'm Commander Chuck when you're on time traffic.
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0: When he was in high school, he was pulled out of a crowd and ushered up on stage with some fellow named Willie Nelson. And that certainly inspired his career in a big way. Corey Kent, that's his latest one, Empty Words. Stay here for Stella Lefty, a song that has crossed over to the pop chart.
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7: Good afternoon. Trying to move a little bit better over here on 153 southbound on the crash. It's been over here for a while, jamming up traffic there on 153 south just past Lee Highway. At one point, it headed back up almost to Body Oaks. Again, extra time over here for the next few minutes. 153 southbound, trying to get past Lee Highway. Plenty of radar scattered up and down 75 throughout parts of Bradley County, at least it was earlier. Hey, if you get locked out, call Rick's Lock in Key in Chattanooga. I'm Commander Chuck when you're on time traffic.
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12: Fair skies will continue through your nighttime hours. Warm, muggy overnight, lows into the lower to middle 70s. For Thursday, mostly sunny, very hot and humid again for the afternoon. Highs upper 90s to near 100. Still mainly dry through Friday. Continued very hot and humid as well. Highs mid and upper 90s. 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And I'm Chief Meteorologist Patrick Hoare.
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2: ABC News, I'm Michelle Franzen. The Minneapolis Police Department says they're on scene of a shooting downtown and that there are reports there are multiple victims, including two police officers. Governor Tim Walz says state officials also on the ground there to assist local police. In Massachusetts today, jurors in the Lindsey Clancy trial telling the judge they remain deadlocked. The jury must decide if Clancy had criminal intent when she killed her three children. ABC legal contributor Bernarda Villalona has more.
3: This has huge implications because now that this dynamite charge has been given to them, the Tui Rodriguez charge. If they sent out another note where they said they are deadlocked or they've reached an impasse, the judge will not send them back again without their consent. He will have to determine that there is a mistrial.
2: In Waynesboro, Virginia, Westwood Hills Elementary going into lockdown today. Police alerted to an intruder by school staff. Authorities located the suspect in the library, dead from what they called a self-inflicted gunshot wound. This is ABC News.
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0: Latest one from Russell Dickerson. There he goes with Worth Your Wild as we play great country and nothing but right here for you. Thomas Rhett, just a couple minutes from now, the son of Red Akins of That Ain't My Truck fame. And Luke Bryan is on the way. Got the latest one from the American Idol judge.
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9: Now your 104.9 The River Tennessee Valley forecast.
10: Fair skies will continue through your nighttime hours. Warm, muggy overnight. Lows into the lower to middle 70s. For Thursday, mostly sunny. Very hot and humid again for the afternoon. Highs upper 90s to near 100. Still mainly dry through Friday. Continued very hot and humid as well. Highs mid and upper 90s. 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

0: painted you pretty. 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I'm Steve Brewer. 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Zach Topp is just a couple minutes away.
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12: Fair skies will continue through your nighttime hours. Warm, muggy overnight. Lows into the lower to middle 70s. For Thursday, mostly sunny, very hot and humid again for the afternoon. Highs upper 90s to near 100. Still mainly dry through Friday. Continued very hot and humid as well. Highs mid and upper 90s. 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
2: This is a special report from ABC News. I'm Dave Packer. A shooting in downtown Minneapolis. We're told there are multiple victims, including two police officers. This is an active situation. Details just coming in now. Officials warning residents to avoid the densely populated Loring Park neighborhood nearby. Renee Cooper with ABC affiliate KSTP is at the scene.
3: Several residents out here with us now also pushed back to this same perimeter.